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1: It's the Casey Clark Show. 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
2: Thanks again for hanging out. It's 1-800-990-2448. On the way, Sasha's working on her info dump.
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1: Sasha's info.
2: Kids are not partying like they used to in college. Instead, they're doing what is called wellness darties.
3: Boring.
2: I know. I'll tell you what the heck those are. And you don't actually have to be in college to do them either. That's coming up. When you get home from work, a night out, some type of event, are you immediately changing or getting out of your uncomfy clothes? Almost 60% of women want to take their bra off the minute they set foot in the door, and a quarter of us fully unclasp and remove it as soon as humanly possible.
3: I do feel bad for women because of that.
2: Yeah.
3: I really do, because I could only imagine walking around all day with something strapped to my chest.
2: Oh my gosh, I know.
3: That just doesn't seem right.
2: Yeah, well, and that's why as soon as we get home, we're like, I had enough of that. We just don't want to be constricted.
3: Yeah, I know. I get it.
2: We're in the comfort zone.
3: I totally get that.
2: Yeah, thank you. I appreciate the support.
3: Yeah.
2: Get it? I feel like this has been a long time coming, this trend of younger people not really partying anymore, or at least not in the, like, damaging ways like you and I used to party. College kids are trading things like, you know, frat parties for what is called wellness darties. So, first of all, a darty is a daytime party.
3: Okay.
2: So, you know, we're no longer waiting till 9 o'clock at night. Well, not even that, right? And with this whole wellness darty idea, we're not doing the booze, the music, the hanging out kind of thing. It's, you know, going to Pilates. Going to yoga, running, having an ice bath, going and just having like a nice coffee session with a friend and just
3: Can we break this down on gender?
2: Well, I think it's kind of the same.
3: Do you think a lot of guys in college right now are going, hey, you want to go to Pilates? Hey, Carl, let's go to Pilates.
2: Well, maybe you and Carl are going to the gym, not necessarily Pilates.
3: Hey, you want
2: to
3: go get an iced cappuccino after we go and hit it? Put some plates on together? No.
2: You don't think dudes want to do that?
3: Absolutely not.
2: I just think that we are getting away from partying as hard as we used to, which is, at the end of the day, not... I mean, you have two girls, college age.
3: Yes.
2: Not necessarily a bad thing from a parent's point
3: of
2: view,
3: right? No, hey, listen, I'm all into it, but I also know the guys that they hang out with, and they're not all heading to Pilates into the gym together, and they're not joining run club, okay?
2: Well, maybe they should.
3: Maybe they should, but they ain't.
2: Okay.
3: I want to click the link on this survey.
2: I'll send it to you.
3: Okay, you got it. You got it.
2: That's your info dump.
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10: Partly cloudy tonight and foggy in some areas overnight as it falls to a low of 11. Tomorrow, clearing in the morning to mainly sunny sky. Friday's high 17, cloudy and 18 on Saturday.

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me tell you, she was the prettiest thing I'd ever seen in a pair of boots. Well, she walked right up to me, handed me a beer, gave me a look like, let's get out of here.

0: Sean and Julia in the morning and today's best country throughout the day, Country 93. Let me ask you a personal question. Are you attracted to those who are unpredictable, that are thrill seekers, that will put a little spice in your life? Or are you more resigned to the fact that, oh, perhaps I want somebody who's stable, predictable, and I know exactly what they're going to be doing any time of the day?
1: Well, hey, I think what you're getting at here is if you're a rule follower, you're safe. That's all I want. There's risk takers out there, and that's wonderful, and I get it. Variety is the spice of life, or whatever. But the people around you that love you want you to be safe and follow the rules, or else you'll get hurt.
0: So we're walking out of the studio yesterday, and there's a crosswalk that's about 14 blocks south of us.
1: It just gets further and further.
0: And I'm carrying a case for Sasha. We're parked right beside each other. And I said, you know what? Where are you going? She's like, I'm going to the crosswalk like a human being.
1: Right.
0: And I'm like, okay. So you see our vehicles are like right there. You're literally walking in the actual opposite direction of where our vehicles were parked.
1: It was right around lunchtime, and I just thought there could be a vehicle ripping around the corner at any point in time. I just want everyone to be safe.
0: I just wanted to be safe. You're literally going in the opposite. Like, you were going out of town is where you were going.
1: Okay.
0: And I could see our vehicles. I'm like, oh, you know what? I'm just going to cross the street. How about that? You're such a rule breaker.
1: Okay. And then I just sat in the middle of the road and I cried.
0: I was just like, this is crazy. Linda, are you a stickler for the rules? Or are you a maverick like me?
2: Oh, I think of a little bit of each, because the teacher in me kind of needs to be a stickler for rules to a certain extent.
0: Boo.
2: But I'm like one of nine kids, so I kind of need to also be able to, like, you know, forge my own path and go off the beaten path bit here.
1: And fly under the radar when you see fit, right?
2: Also that.
1: Yes.
2: Youngest of the six girls in the family.
0: Are you really? Where are you in the nine, though?
2: Yeah. I'm number eight. But I have a brother on each side of me.
0: Oh, see, I am the second youngest out of six.
2: Yeah, I know. Another big family.
0: I'm going to wash that man right out of my hair.
1: That doesn't apply.
0: Yeah. Yeah. Same.
2: That's funny.
0: Same.
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0: y'all try and follow the rules of the road and cross when where you're supposed to.
1: Okay, over to our friend Brad. Brad, are you a maverick like me?
2: Yeah, absolutely.
0: Nothing can hold you down?
2: Pretty much. If you try it once and it doesn't kill you, do it again.
1: See, now, Brad, see, the ladies like us, hey? Like, they're attracted.
2: Oh, yeah.
1: They're attracted to our M.O.
0: Okay.
1: Right?
2: Sasha, I'm sorry. If that doesn't float your boat,
1: She's trying to fight it down, Brad. I can see it in her eyes. She's trying to fight it down like a bad cough.
0: Guys, you have to be careful.
1: Okay.
2: You All have right. to be careful? Why do you have to be careful?
1: Yeah, who brought their mom?
2: Yeah, no kidding.
1: Right?
2: I don't know. I gather your partner, Sasha, is a gamer IT kind of guy.
0: You hit the nail right on
1: He's an indoor kid, Brad.
2: I was being nice, but, you got to go Maverick or you got to go home.
1: A little taste of the wild side, hey?
2: Oh, you eat the whole meal.
0: Yikes. That sounds dangerous.
1: Hey, Brad, the women in our lives are so, so lucky.
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5: Partly cloudy tonight and foggy in some areas overnight as it falls to a low of 11. Tomorrow, clearing in the morning to mainly sunny sky. Friday's high 17, cloudy and 18 on Saturday.

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2: It's 1-800-990-2448. Gosh, good to have you here. Really, seriously. On the way, it's your case file, seeing what's going on in music today. Well, Blake Shelton is headed back to The Voice. We'll tell you why. Along with Gwen, by the way.
4: Oh, should make cute. Mention. Yeah. I love that.
2: And Riley Green. You'll be surprised how many songs Riley Green has that didn't go number one.
4: Mm-hmm.
2: Okay, so we'll get to that in a minute.
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1: So, what did we learn today?
0: If you just popped in, we learned if you could go back to a moment in time, you can't alter it, but if you could go back and relive it, what would that be?
2: You just want to experience it again. Yeah. And yours was that sweet spot you were doing CMT in the early 2000s.
0: Yeah, I think 2004, I was really hitting my stride, okay. You know what I mean?
2: Yeah,
0: things were going my way.
2: Having a good time.
0: Skipping my step in a song in my heart. Mm-hmm. Yeah. Right. For sure. You wanted to go to your 4-year-old birthday party.
2: I just wanted to see if it was as wonderful as I remember, and I'm sure it was.
0: We had a good stuff story involving a 48-year-old who went back to college to play college football because that was his dream, and he completed it. Was there a dream that you would like to fulfill yourself?
2: Ooh, yeah. And I think, you know, any time you could do something on an athletic level, I think that's a pretty popular wish for a lot of people. Yeah. I would love to go to college and play a little bit of soccer if I could.
0: And apparently I'm a rule breaker. I'm a maverick. I'm a mysterious kind of dangerous kind of dude because I do jaywalk.
2: You do jaywalk.
0: Listen here. I don't jaywalk all the time, but when I do, I make it look really good.
2: Oh, I see. You're jaywalking left, right, front, and center all the time.
0: Just around here because there's a quicker path to the cars than taking your route, which is around the block. And
2: which is going to a marked crosswalk, which is much safer.
0: Cassie has the last word here. We asked Cassie, are you a maverick or a rule follower?
3: Definitely a maverick.
0: Yeah.
2: Oh, you march to the beat of your own drummer, hey?
3: Heck yeah.
0: So yeah, you do.
2: What are some examples of you breaking those rules?
3: Well, certainly jaywalking.
0: Mm-hmm. Bravo, sis. Uh-oh. Bravo, sis. Hey, what about going to the grocery store and they say, hey, only 11 items, please? And you sneak in like 13? Hey, huh?
3: Yeah, possibly.
0: See, yeah.
2: Oh, no.
0: Yeah, yeah.
3: Stuff as I go, so usually I have way more than that.
0: Of course you do. Yeah. Like, you're busy. And then people are like, hey, you got 11 items? You're like, hey, get out of here.
2: You don't have time for rules.
0: You want some trouble?
3: You just hide a couple underneath.
0: Yeah.
2: Yeah, I get it.
0: Because if you're looking for trouble, you found it, mister. I got 12 items here. Beat it. Yeah, just like me. Okay, your show MVP is coming up.
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1: Partly cloudy tonight and foggy in some areas overnight as it falls to a low of 11. Tomorrow, clearing in the morning to mainly sunny sky. Friday's high 17, cloudy and 18 on Saturday.

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1: It's the Casey Clark Show. Yeah.
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0: It is so good to have you here. It's 1-800-990-2448. On the way, it's the good stuff, a great feeling story. He's 48 years old. He has three kids in high school, and he decided to go back to college.
3: Oh, okay.
0: Pursue a dream. Yeah, maybe an academic dream, but also an athletic dream.
3: Oh, I love that. Okay, so at 48.
0: At 48. We'll get to the good stuff in a sec. Also, thinking about going back and doing things like that, I found this on Reddit. What if you could go back in time, relive a moment, but you can't change the moment, you just can relive it.
3: Oh, you're just there to experience it all over again in all its glory.
0: Yeah, one more time.
3: Yeah.
0: Okay, so think about that. We'll get to that in minutes.
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1: Yeah, man, that's the good stuff.
0: This is where we celebrate amazing things. Seriously, amazing things people are doing at any age. We call this the good stuff. Now, most college football freshmen aren't married, have nearly three grown kids.
2: Right.
0: But Justin Buzzard is no ordinary rookie. Justin's a California pastor who just turned 48 years old.
2: Oh, okay.
0: He also wears the number 48. He's a defensive end for the San Jose City College Jaguars. 30 years ago, Justin registered to play for the Whitworth University, but was redshirted and then got injured before he actually got into a game.
2: Aww.
0: So the dream stayed buried until his oldest son, Crew, encouraged him to try again. And put a list together, Dad.
3: I came up with a pro-con list. The pro list was super long. The con list was, what if I got hurt? I thought, man, I just realized I can do this.
0: I can do this. I'm only 48.
2: That would be on my con list, too. That was the number one thing I was thinking. Yes. I was like, what if you get hurt?
0: You should see the video on Justin. He comes home from practice. He's all bruised up and everything else. Hamstrings are on fire.
2: Yeah.
0: With the support of his wife, Taylor, son's Crew, Hudson, and Gus, Justin started training, packed on 10 pounds of muscle. At the end of August, he finally made his college debut, getting onto the field for two plays. Since then, he's recorded a pass breakup, swapped football tips with his sons who play high school football, and he's just having the time of his life.
3: I haven't hit anyone in a football game in 30 years, so that felt good to do.
0: I bet it did.
1: Yeah, man, that's the good stuff.
0: I bet it did. I guess right there is Justin is just showing us that maybe some dreams don't expire. They just need to take a little longer to fulfill.
2: I think that is so cool. My dad, when he went on sabbatical, he went to college and joined the cross country team.
0: Oh, did he?
2: And I remember when he first went to college and he did cross country, everything was in the Imperial system,
0: right?
2: So he was running miles.
0: Right.
2: And then when he went back to school on sabbatical, joined cross country again, he was then using the metric system.
0: Pops were in the metric system.
2: Yeah. I just think that's so great that you can really do whatever you want at any age.
0: As long as your body supports it.
2: Yes, exactly.
0: Right? Oh, well, that's awesome. Listen, if you have some good stuff, let's celebrate it. You can contact us through our website.
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6: 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Ryan and his staff would like to thank all their customers that they proudly served for 18 years. That's Ryan's Performance Motorsports, wishing everyone a safe and happy school year.
7: Partly cloudy tonight and foggy in some areas overnight as it falls to a low of 11. Tomorrow, clearing in the morning to mainly sunny sky. Friday's high 17, cloudy and 18 on Saturday.

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1: Having some fun if you just popped in with this Reddit thread. If you could go back in time to relive a moment, you can't alter it, you can't change it, just relive it, what would it be? Sasha said, a four-year-old birthday party. Were you four? You want to go back to there?
2: I just remember feeling so special, and I just want to see if it was actually as big as I remember it being.
1: Do I feel crummy if I say, well, I'd like to go back to my wedding? Second one.
2: I think you should feel crummy if you said your first one.
1: The birth of my first child, second child, you know, like I do.
2: It's too easy.
1: Those are really great moments.
2: Of course. Yeah.
1: But selfishly, I think it would be probably back in my CMT days.
2: Okay. Yeah.
1: You know,
2: what day in particular, or just like a speck of time?
1: Kind of like 2001, 2002.
2: Okay.
1: Like those were some pretty awesome years. 2003, 2004. Yeah, let me rework that because those years are getting blurred a little bit.
2: Sure.
1: Maybe 2003 to 2004.
2: Oh, like those were the good old days.
1: That year? Come on.
2: That was a good year.
1: That was a great year. That was fantastic. Ask me how much I know about it. Very little.
2: But you just remember feeling like, okay, I'm where I need to be. This is going well.
1: It was awesome. Felicity, now you say you would love to go back to your college, university days. Yeah?
3: UBCO, JDC West, being on the social team.
1: Let's go.
2: Oh, cool.
1: Let's go.
2: That would have been so fun.
1: What was your nickname back then?
3: Sonia, Davis, and Doug, my teammates.
1: Yeah? Aww. Did they have a nickname? What was your nickname?
3: I don't know if I had a nickname.
1: Really?
3: Nothing creative.
1: A tight group like that, you all called each other like, hey, Skeet, you know, and stuff like that.
3: I guess we needed you around when we were on the team.
1: Oh, everybody has a nickname in my world. You know that. Everybody has a nickname. Everybody. I love that. Yeah, to go back and relive the old college days, hey?
2: That's so good.
3: Yeah, but just that one specifically. I do not miss the exam.
2: Oh, for sure.
1: Yeah.
3: Studying and
1: I
2: don't think anyone would say that. Like, oh, I really miss that time I got super stressed out about this.
1: No kidding.
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5: Partly cloudy tonight and foggy in some areas overnight as it falls to a low of 11. Tomorrow, clearing in the morning to mainly sunny sky. Friday's high 17, cloudy and 18 on Saturday.

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5: Partly cloudy tonight and foggy in some areas overnight as it falls to a low of 11. Tomorrow, clearing in the morning to mainly sunny sky. Friday's high 17, cloudy and 18 on Saturday.

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5: Partly cloudy and foggy overnight with a low of 11, then clearing later this morning. Mainly sunny throughout the day, a high of 17, and for Saturday, cloudy and a high of 18.

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6: Partly cloudy and foggy overnight with a low of 11, then clearing later this morning. Mainly sunny throughout the day, a high of 17, and for Saturday, cloudy and a high of 18.

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6: Partly cloudy and foggy overnight with a low of 11, then clearing later this morning. Mainly sunny throughout the day, a high of 17. And for Saturday, cloudy and a high of 18.

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5: Partly cloudy and foggy overnight with a low of 11, then clearing later this morning. Mainly sunny throughout the day, a high of 17. And for Saturday, cloudy and a high of 18.

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2: Partly cloudy and foggy overnight with a low of 11, then clearing later this morning. Mainly sunny throughout the day, a high of 17, and for Saturday, cloudy and a high of 18.

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5: Partly cloudy and foggy overnight with a low of 11, then clearing later this morning. Mainly sunny throughout the day, a high of 17, and for Saturday, cloudy and a high of 18.

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6: Partly cloudy and foggy overnight with a low of 11, then clearing later this morning. Mainly sunny throughout the day, a high of 17, and for Saturday, cloudy and a high of 18.

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7: Partly cloudy and foggy overnight with a low of 11, then clearing later this morning. Mainly sunny throughout the day, a high of 17, and for Saturday, cloudy and a high of 18.

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2: Partly cloudy and foggy overnight with a low of 11, then clearing later this morning. Mainly sunny throughout the day, a high of 17, and for Saturday, cloudy and a high of 18.

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6: Partly cloudy and foggy overnight with a low of 11, then clearing later this morning. Mainly sunny throughout the day, a high of 17, and for Saturday, cloudy and a high of 18.

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5:06. Good morning. Happy Friday. We're going to be talking about the Olympics in Australia. Might be a little treacherous. We'll get to that next. Country 93.

0: It's Tim Hicks from Country 93. It's 5:09.
1: The Olympics are coming to Australia in 2032, so just like a bazillion years from now. But anyway,
0: I've already started planning.
1: I bet you have. Yeah. Of course, they have to start planning. They start planning the moment it gets announced that that's where it's going to be. And apparently, the Olympic and the Paralympic Games have officially approved the Fitzroy River in Queensland to host the rowing and canoeing events. I'm going to be honest, I didn't even know there were canoeing events, but that's how much I watch the Olympics. Yeah, anyway.
0: I'm the same way. Okay. I'm just finding out right now.
1: Yeah. Anyway, I guess it passed all this technical assessments. It's a great river. The downside to this river, though, is...
0: let me guess. Pollution.
1: No.
0: Oh.
1: It's famously home to around 500 saltwater crocodiles.
0: I'd rather have pollution.
1: Now, other people are saying, that's okay. It's fine. It's the same as if you were having a surfing competition in the ocean and there's sharks in there. But is it, though? Because when you're surfing, you're not necessarily going as far as a shark would go. And also, alligators or crocodiles, sorry, there's a difference, seem like they, I know they don't necessarily want to eat you, right?
0: They don't?
1: I don't think so. But I think if you're like out there, they'll
0: Something
1: be like, you're a snack.
0: Yeah.
1: Get out of my river. You know what I mean?
0: Yeah. I wouldn't want to be doing that. I would figure also they'd be like, oh, it's a buffet.
1: Right.
0: Yeah, there's a whole bunch of people now.
1: A whole bunch of people.
0: Yeah.
1: But they'd be all be lean.
0: Yeah, that's true too. Not a lot of meat on them.
1: No, they'd all be like sporty and trained. And they'd be
0: but
1: like
0: still,
1: stringy.
0: Worth a bite. Oh, this is not good. Spit it out.
1: True.
0: Try for another one. Maybe this would be better. Nope, not good either.
1: Right.
0: It's not like they're going to stop because they'll keep trying to find somebody that tastes good.
1: Yeah. So anyway, I don't know how I would feel comfortably going to row and canoe, but again, I'm not doing that. So that's kudos to those people. But the people say it's fine. We'll just you know, row around them.
0: Right. I had been asked to be on the team.
1: Yeah.
0: And now that I hear that, I'm seriously reconsidering.
1: Oh, are you?
0: Yeah.
1: Oh, that's too bad. You would be a great asset for the team.
0: Yeah. You said that with such a straight face. That was really impressive. That almost sounded like you meant it.
1: Did you feel a little bit bad? Like that you were for the fake team that you were going to be on?
0: Yes. I almost felt guilty lying to you for how nice you were. And now I was
1: lying too. So.
0: I know you were.
1: All right.
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0: Luke Combs, Rethink Some Things, Country 93. 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
1: Are you ready for the new trend when it comes to personal care for men? Here we go.
0: Oh, I'm so ready.
1: Reese has got to do this. I'm probably going to set up an appointment for today or tomorrow to do this. Shaving your eyelashes for a more masculine look.
0: Sorry, shaving your eyelashes?
1: Yeah.
0: Shaving them.
1: Yes. So now we're not talking like shaving them right off. We're talking trimming them down dramatically so they're quite short. And they say it looks less feminine, more masculine.
0: It's funny because, like, and I think most parents can attest to this, my boys, my kids, have the most beautiful eyelashes, like super long and like luscious eyelashes. And it seems to be like a boy thing that I don't know why we made it a woman thing, because you naturally have these gorgeous eyelashes. But sure, cut them all off.
1: Yeah, that's exactly it.
0: And I think they're there for a reason. I don't know. Last I checked.
1: They are. Doctors are saying, don't do this.
0: Right.
1: Because it's not just cosmetic. They protect your eyes from dirt and debris and also UV rays.
0: Oh, yeah.
1: So not a good idea to get them either shaved off, trimmed down, anything like that. Doctors say, let them be.
0: Let them be.
1: I'm fine with doing. I mean, they're not annoying like nose hair and ear hair that just grows and keeps growing forever and ever. Like, I don't want to braid my eyelashes. They don't get that long, so I'm good. But you know,
0: but you can braid your nose hair?
1: Well, if I didn't trim it. Yeah.
0: Really? It just keeps coming out? What's that all about?
1: It's with men.
0: Yeah, what's like, that all about?
1: Like, it just keeps, like, same as, I mean,
0: ears.
1: I know you've heard that your ears keep growing after, you know, even when the rest of you have stopped, your ears keep growing, and your nose. Your ears and your nose keep growing. And then, for men, it's like nose hairs keep growing. And I remember when I was younger, and the crossing guard that I had so much nose hair, I told people he had a mustache, because I thought he did. And then I remember one time a friend of mine said, he doesn't have a mustache. That's hair out of his nose. And I'm like, is it? I looked. It is. Like, it was that. Like, there was
0: well,
1: just
0: I mean,
1: so much.
0: He accepted it, and he made it work for him. So I think good for him.
1: It didn't actually work for him. It looked terrible.
0: Well, you said it was a mustache, so yeah. It worked. I say just let it be. Be natural, my friends.
1: Okay, here we
0: Except
1: go.
0: Except for Reese. I don't want
1: no,
0: that.
1: No, not Reese, but I'm going to start growing it.
0: Do it.
1: Okay.
2: Is it time yet?
3: Not yet.
2: Is it time yet?
3: Not yet.
2: Is it time yet?
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It's 5:41. Good morning. We're going to talk about a brand new world record broken by a lot of meat. We'll get to that next on Country 93.

0: It's Owen Rigling from today's Best Country, Country 93, 544.
1: I don't know if you remember. I mean, they're still around. You might still enjoy them. Slim Jims. Remember, they used to have, I think it was, it was a wrestler that used to come out on the commercials back in like the 80s and 90s and go snap into a Slim Jim.
0: Oh, yeah. That
1: I can't
0: does
1: remember
0: sound
1: that
0: familiar.
1: Guy's name, but anyway.
0: I don't know.
1: Yeah.
0: It wasn't Hulk Hogan.
1: No, it wasn't. It was a different guy. Okay. But anyway, my brother had a rubber version of him and I broke my tooth on while I was chewing on it. Okay. But anyway, that's neither here nor there. Slim Jim, still around, still making their meat sticks.
0: Yeah.
1: Which are like pepperoni sticks or whatever.
0: Yeah.
1: And they've just shattered a world record. They made a new one, a massive Slim Jim measuring 429 feet and 5.4 inches long.
0: 429 feet?
1: Yes.
0: Come on.
1: So if you think about that, that's really big.
0: Oh, is it?
1: Apparently, it has the same signature recipe and flavor profile as a regular Slim Jim.
0: That's unfortunate.
1: I like Slim Jims. But anyway, I guess it was coiled around a massive rolling wire rack, and then they unspooled it over a long line of tables in the parking lot. And so it beat the previous record for the world's longest meat snack by up to 116 feet. What are they doing with this Slim Jim now? You know what I mean? Like, who are we all eating this? Even if you brought like a ton of people over there to eat that, you can't eat a lot of Slim Jim because like
0: you'll be dead.
1: The greases and stuff. Yeah.
0: There's a little bit of salt in those too.
1: They're a touch salty.
0: I think they've got 170% of your daily salt intake in one bite.
1: So imagine, so this is 429 feet.
0: Yeah.
1: It's going across like neighborhoods. Is everybody getting a slice? How is that working? What are they doing with it? Is it being wasted? Is it getting rained on? I need to know what's happening to the Slim Jim.
0: Well, I think what they will probably do with it is the same thing they should do with all of them.
1: No.
0: Throw it out.
1: What's wrong with you? Have you actually had one?
0: Yeah, I know. Oh. I knew you were going to wonder about this. Because
1: you don't try anything.
0: No, I have had one. I've had a few of them.
1: Oh, okay.
0: And I just like, there. It's like, I don't know. Like dried leather.
1: No, that's like that's more like a beef jerky. This one's got like, it's usually got a little bit of greasiness to it.
0: I know what these are like too. Yeah, I still think they're just, and also, as I say, I can feel my arteries hardening.
1: Sure.
0: Even just looking at the label.
1: Yeah, sure. So. That's fair. Yeah. That is fair.
0: Not the healthiest stuff in the world.
1: No. So, I mean, like, if it's that big, I don't know if it's the same skinniness.
0: Right. That's kind of weird.
1: Yeah, because they didn't say how wide it was.
0: And also, they can't cut it up and put it in packaging and just sell it as original.
1: No, it's been out on a table. Yeah. So, like, what are they doing with it? Are they just, and they must be just letting, oh, here, have a bite? Were people just having bites off the end? You like the thought of that? Everyone takes a bite until it gets smaller and smaller.
0: Oh, you know what? Road trip. Let's go after the show.
1: Let's go. Okay. It's just in Nebraska.
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3: Farmers are getting help from the federal government in the form of a $1 billion lifeline in order to grow their business. Federal Agriculture Minister Heath McDonald announced the $1 billion fund that will invest in mid-sized businesses in order to help them access new markets and add infrastructure and technology in order to reduce costs. It also includes another $150 million to create Velocity AgriCapital Partners, which he says will invest in mid-sized agricultural businesses and be led by Canadian entrepreneur Arlene Dickinson, a partner in the capital firm themselves. And that's your Food and Ag Report. I'm Phil DeLand.
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0: Exactly. 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
1: Yes.
0: Not going to tell you a lot about it now. Instead, we'll tell you about it around 7:40 this morning. So we're going to let you know around 7:40 this morning what the new contest is. And we're going to play a little sample of it.
1: Debut it,
0: yes. So you get a little head start over everybody else at 7:40 this morning, all for a chance to get into our Country 93 25th birthday bash, brought to you by the Boutique Outlet, Markdale Flowers, and the Water Store, Owen Sound.
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3: It's 6 o'clock. Good morning. I'm Claire McCormack. Owen Sound Police have arrested a Wyerton man after a weapon-related incident. At about 11 last night, officers responded to a report of a man threatening people with a machete in the area of 9th Street and 1st Avenue West. Police arrived within 1 minute of the call and arrested the man without incident. A 63-year-old man from Wyerton has been charged with possession of a weapon, assault with a weapon, uttering death threats, and possession of meth. No injuries were reported as a result of the incident. The International Plowing Match and Rural Expo is back in Bruce County for the fourth time as it marks its 50th event. Spencer Byers has more.
4: Entertainment will take place across three stages as visitors can expect a diverse mix of live bands, solo singers, musical performances, and dancing, creating an atmosphere that will keep the International Plowing Match and Rural Expo grounds lively from day to night. 36 artists will perform, with 90% being from Bruce County. Other events include Combine Demolition Derby, Dancing Tractors, and other track contests. The expo will be over 5 days starting on September 22nd in Walkerton, with tickets available at plowingmatch.org. Spencer Byers reporting.
3: Owen Sound's chain of office is going to be restored. Council decided during its meeting this week to fix up the symbolic art piece worn by the city's mayor during council meetings and other occasions. It hasn't been refurbished since 2005. Owen Sound Mayor Ian Boddy.
5: It's a pretty neat piece of art. It's got great history to it. Each item around the edge is pretty neat.
3: Owen Sound's chain of office was crafted during Canada's centennial year in 1967. The Last Goods Exchange event for 2026 is set to take place Saturday in Owen Sound. Residents can place unwanted but still usable items at the curb in front of their homes. Popular Goods Exchange Day items include sporting goods, furniture, small appliances, books, toys, etc. An EU security forum has been proposed and it could involve Canada. European Commission President Ursula von der Leyen promoted the idea yesterday, saying it could involve Norway, Ukraine, Canada, the UK, and others. She says Europe needs a defense arrangement to address threats that don't meet a NATO legal threshold for attacks. Time now for a check on sports.
6: 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The Buffalo Bills' first regular season game at their new stadium was a success. A packed house, the Bare Naked Ladies sang the Canadian National Anthem, and Josh Allen accounted for 5 touchdowns, leading the Bills to a 41-31 win over the Lions. This is the Blue Jays' last road trip of the season, and it's a big one. They play Texas tonight and are in Baltimore next week. Both those teams, like the Jays, are fighting for a playoff spot. First overall pick, Gavin McKenna, opened Maple Leafs camp on a line with John Tavares and William Nylander. Tonight, the Hamilton Tiger Cats host Montreal, and the Toronto Tempo are home to Caitlin Clark and Indiana. 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
3: Mainly sunny today, 40-kilometer wind gusts, a high around 17 degrees. A clear sky tonight, a low around 8. Sunshine Saturday, a high of 20, cloudy and 19 degrees on Sunday. Right now it's 14 degrees in Tobermory, 10 in Walkerton, and it's 14 in Owen Sound. I'm Claire McCormack for all of your latest local stories on demand. 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
0: But we have a family pack that we want to give away, and we're going to take it to the Elgin Jewelers text line, 519-372-9393. We're looking, because it's international,
1: yes,
0: we were thinking, how about a globe or some kind of world
1: emoji? Yeah, is there a globe emoji? I don't even
0: sure.
1: know. Oh, okay. Yeah.
0: Probably.
1: If there isn't, find one.
0: Or you can put a couple of countries in it. Get creative. Yeah. You know, we love creativity.
1: We want it down to scale.
0: Yes, yeah. Obviously. Yeah, so some kind of globe, some kind of indication of internationalism. You can text that to 519-372-9393, and someone will win that family pack to the IPM.
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3: 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And in Kincardine, it's about $1.76.
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1: And of course, we'll be doing our birthday announcements in about an hour. So if you know someone celebrating this entire weekend, we need to know today.
0: That was a long birth.
1: It would be very painful.
0: Yeah, very, very uncomfortable.
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0: At least.
1: Yeah. 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
2: It's 6:30. Good morning. I'm Claire McCormack. Owen Sound police have arrested a Wyerton man after a weapon-related incident. At about 11 last night, officers responded to a report of a man threatening people with a machete in the area of 9th Street and 1st Avenue West. Police arrived within 1 minute of the call and arrested the man without incident. A 63-year-old man from Wyerton has been charged with possession of a weapon, assault with a weapon, uttering death threats, and possession of meth. No injuries were reported as a result of the incident. The International Plowing Match and Rural Expo is back in Bruce County for the fourth time as it marks its 50th event. Spencer Byers has more.
3: Entertainment will take place across three stages as visitors can expect a diverse mix of live bands, solo singers, musical performances, and dancing, creating an atmosphere that will keep the International Plowing Match and Rural Expo grounds lively from day to night. Other events include Combine Demolition Derby, Dancing Tractors, and other track contests. The expo will be over 5 days starting on September 22nd in Walkerton, with tickets available at plowingmatch.org. Spencer Byers reporting.
2: The town of Saugeen Shores is honoring two community members for their contribution to local heritage preservation. Scott Good and Randy Schnarr were honored at Monday's council meeting. Scott Good is being recognized for his leadership in the preservation of local marine heritage, notably the restoration of the Saugeen River rear range light. Randy Schnarr is being honored for his work with the Bruce County Museum and Cultural Center as the lead proponent and project manager of the Riding the Rails in Bruce County exhibit. An EU security forum has been proposed, and it could involve Canada. European Commission President Ursula von der Leyen promoted the idea yesterday, saying it could involve Norway, Ukraine, Canada, the UK, and others. She says Europe needs a defense arrangement to address threats that don't meet a NATO legal threshold for attacks. Time now for a check on sports.
4: I'm RJ Broadhead with the morning sports brought to you by RE/MAX. The Buffalo Bills' first regular season game at their new stadium was a success. A packed house, the Bare Naked Ladies sang the Canadian national anthem, and Josh Allen accounted for 5 touchdowns, leading the Bills to a 41-31 win over the Lions. This is the Blue Jays' last road trip of the season, and it's a big one. They play Texas tonight and are in Baltimore next week. Both those teams, like the Jays, are fighting for a playoff spot. First overall pick, Gavin McKenna, opened Maple Leafs camp on a line with John Tavares and William Nylander. Tonight, the Hamilton Tiger Cats host Montreal, and the Toronto Tempo are home to Caitlin Clark and Indiana. 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
2: Mainly sunny today, 40-kilometer wind gusts, a high around 17 degrees. A clear sky tonight, a low around 8. Sunshine Saturday, a high of 20, cloudy and 19 degrees on Sunday. Right now it's 14 degrees in Tobermory, 10 in Walkerton, and it's 14 in Owen Sound. I'm Claire McCormack for all of your latest local stories on demand. 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

at 6:38. Coming up, we're going to premiere a great new song right here on Country 93, giving you a chance to hear it first. We'll get to that next on Country 93.

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1: Now, just so you know, Julia is the music director here at Country 93. She decides on all the music we play. And
0: come at me.
1: That's right. And I thought, you know what, I'm just going to kind of step on your toes today.
0: Yeah.
1: And I'm going to suggest a song that I think we should be playing all the time. That's brand new. It's not a brand new artist, but it's brand new song from them. And I just thought it's catchy. It's timely.
0: Shouldn't we be doing this like later? You want to do this on the air right now?
1: Yeah. I think it's worth playing, and you get to hear it for the first time, this same as everybody else.
0: Yeah, this is the first time. I have no idea what this song is going to be.
1: No. And let me just tell you that it's about going potty. So see if you recognize...
0: Sorry, what's it about?
1: Going potty. So see if you recognize this great artist who's been pretty well established. Here we go.

0: honey. Ah, much better. What, that buddy? Uh-oh, me gotta go.
1: He listened.
2: What do you think?
1: That's something. I don't...
2: So, like, add it so we play it every day,
1: I think? I think we're okay. I mean, some people would appreciate that probably if they are in that stage of life. But I think for most of us, we know when to go potty.
2: Okay. I just thought it's an established artist and it...
1: Established. Not so much on our station. We don't play a lot of, I believe that was Cookie Monster,
2: yeah,
1: correct?
2: It is, yeah.
1: We don't play a lot of Cookie's music.
2: We get a lot of requests, though,
1: we
2: for
1: do,
2: Cookie Monster.
1: We get zero requests.
2: Okay, well, it's me.
1: And also, Cookie Monster terrified Oscar when he was a child. So, I think it's the monster part, or maybe okay.
2: Well,
1: the
2: you know what?
1: Gluttony. I'm not sure.
2: You're the music director, so if you want to complain about the fact we're not playing it,
1: sure. If you want to do Love It or Leave It,
2: yeah,
1: you can always text us at 519-372-9393.
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4: Farmers are getting help from the federal government in the form of a $1 billion lifeline in order to grow their business. Federal Agriculture Minister Heath McDonald announced the $1 billion fund that will invest in mid-sized businesses in order to help them access new markets and add infrastructure and technology in order to reduce costs. It also includes another $150 million to create Velocity AgriCapital Partners, which he says will invest in mid-sized agricultural businesses and be led by Canadian entrepreneur Arlene Dickinson, a partner in the capital firm themselves. And that's your Food and Ag Report. I'm Phil DeLand.

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2: It's 7 o'clock. Good morning. I'm Claire McCormack. Owen Sound Police have arrested a Wyerton man after a weapon-related incident. At about 11 last night, officers responded to a report of a man threatening people with a machete in the area of 9th Street and 1st Avenue West. Police arrived within 1 minute of the call and arrested the man without incident. A 63-year-old man from Wyerton has been charged with possession of a weapon, assault with a weapon, uttering death threats, and possession of meth. No injuries were reported as a result of the incident. The International Plowing Match and Rural Expo is back in Bruce County for the fourth time as it marks its 50th event. Spencer Byers has more.
3: Entertainment will take place across three stages as visitors can expect a diverse mix of live bands, solo singers, musical performances, and dancing, creating an atmosphere that will keep the International Plowing Match and Rural Expo grounds lively from day to night. 36 artists will perform, with 90% being from Bruce County. Other events include Combine Demolition Derby, Dancing Tractors, and other track contests. The expo will be over 5 days, starting on September 22nd in Walkerton, with tickets available at plowingmatch.org. Spencer Byers reporting.
2: Owen Sound's chain of office is going to be restored. Council decided during its meeting this week to fix up the symbolic art piece worn by the city's mayor during council meetings and other occasions. It hasn't been refurbished since 2005. Owen Sound Mayor Ian Boddy.
4: It's a pretty neat piece of art. It's got great history to it. Each item around the edge is pretty neat.
2: Owen Sound's chain of office was crafted during Canada's centennial year in 1967. The last goods exchange event for 2026 is set to take place Saturday in Owen Sound. Residents can place unwanted but still usable items at the curb in front of their homes. Popular goods exchange day items include sporting goods, furniture, small appliances, books, toys, etc. An EU security forum has been proposed, and it could involve Canada. European Commission President Ursula von der Leyen promoted the idea yesterday, saying it could involve Norway, Ukraine, Canada, the UK, and others. She says Europe needs a defense arrangement to address threats that don't meet a NATO legal threshold for attacks. Time now for a check on sports.
5: I'm RJ Broadhead with the morning sports, brought to you by RE/MAX. The Buffalo Bills' first regular season game at their new stadium was a success. A packed house, the Bare Naked Ladies sang the Canadian national anthem, and Josh Allen accounted for 5 touchdowns, leading the Bills to a 41-31 win over the Lions. This is the Blue Jays' last road trip of the season, and it's a big one. They play Texas tonight and are in Baltimore next week. Both those teams, like the Jays, are fighting for a playoff spot. First overall pick, Gavin McKenna, opened Maple Leafs camp on a line with John Tavares and William Nylander. Tonight, the Hamilton Tiger Cats host Montreal, and the Toronto Tempo are home to Caitlin Clark and Indiana. 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
2: Mainly sunny today. 40-kilometer wind gusts, a high around 17 degrees. A clear sky tonight, a low around 8. Sunshine Saturday, a high of 20. Cloudy and 19 degrees on Sunday. Right now it's 14 degrees in Tobermory, 10 in Walkerton, and it's 14 in Owen Sound. I'm Claire McCormack for all of your latest local stories on demand. 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
2: And everybody that gets into our 25th birthday bash is going to also go to the Hometown Heroes Tour featuring Dean Brody and the Wrecklaws Sunday, November 22nd at the Bayshore. 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
0: Mm-hmm. And we're going to play our Hometown Showdown. This is the final edition of the Hometown Showdown. 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
2: Yes, it starts actually as soon as we announce it. This morning. 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
0: We're going to get to that. 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
1: 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Let the battle begin.
0: Markdale versus Meaford. Sunday.
2: Okay.
0: I mean, Friday.
2: Yeah, today.
0: It's happening right now. Lisa from Markdale. How's it going, Lisa?
13: Good. How are you?
0: Good. This is the last chance for you to win in this capacity. Oh. Are you? I mean, no pressure, though, okay?
13: Yep.
0: Ann is battling you this morning. Ann from Meaford. How's it going, Ann?
14: Good.
0: All right. Are you feeling confident today?
14: I'm feeling confident.
0: Okay. Look at that. That was solid confidence right there. Okay. Here's how it works. We're going to have a topic. We're going to give you both an opportunity to list items that fit in that category. If you miss one, if you get one wrong, or you repeat someone else's answer, you are out and the other person reigns supreme. Okay?
14: Okay.
15: So okay.
0: Okay.
15: Well,
0: I
15: don't know.
0: I don't know. Can we get excited, ladies?
13: Yes.
0: Okay.
13: Let's go.
0: There we go. That's what I'm talking about. All right. So you will, Lisa, you're going to start. You have to wait till Sean says your name before you give your answer. The topic today, animals or insects that start with the letter L.
2: Lisa.
13: Oh, boy. Owl. Oh, my gosh. Animal. Lion.
2: Anne.
14: Llama.
2: Lisa.
13: Oh, oh no.
0: You are an L.
15: Yeah.
13: Oh, I'm an animal. Oh, my gosh. You better have to have another coffee.
15: Oh, Lisa.
0: It's too early for this.
2: Now, it's okay, Lisa, because there's a brand new contest starting today that you still have chances to get into our exclusive Country 93 25th birthday bash. Okay, so don't worry about that.
13: Okay.
2: All right.
0: All right. So Lisa's going to try again, and you're coming to the party.
14: Ooh, thank you.
0: We're looking forward to seeing you there. And yeah, stick around. We'll get some info from you.
2: Yeah, okay, hang on the phone. You. And of course, as I said, 7:40 this morning, we will tell you the rest of the details about the contest that starts this morning right here on Country 93.

0: Janelle Towns from Country 93. That's called Sunshine's Free. It's 7:20. We've got a really nice Friday coming up. Sunny and a high of 17. All right, not exactly warm, but still sunny. We're at 12 now.
1: For Country 93 birthdays, brought to you by Smith's Apples Farm. Smith's Apple Farms. Just one apple.
0: Yeah, they've only got one. That's
1: they've
0: it.
1: Got one, but it's delicious. It's in Port Elgin, now open, growing family traditions. Belated birthday going out to Kathy Slesser. Happy birthday yesterday in Tiverton from your friend in Low Places. Celebrating on Saturday, Lordy Lordy, guess who's 40? Seriously, guess.
0: Okay, I'm thinking. Yeah. I'm just going to go out on a limb here. It's the person whose name is on that birthday wish. That's my guess.
1: That was weak, because you could have guessed, but I'm actually not sure what the real name is, because it says, wishing our favorite brother, friend, dad, uncle, Cracker, the best birthday ever from your friends and amazing family.
0: Oh, him. Yes, of course. Yeah.
1: Mm-hmm.
0: Yeah.
1: Finally, also celebrating tomorrow, it's Brinley's birthday. Happy birthday, baby girl. Love Grandma and Grandpa. Grandma and Papa, I should say. 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
0: Let's get the bad news out of the way. No audio clues today.
1: So disappointing.
0: I know. Just try to move on and let's forget about that.
1: I have. didn't take long.
0: No, I really didn't. He was a cast member on Saturday Night Live from 2003 to 2013. He was in 30 Rock. It's Always Sunny in Philadelphia, Eastbound and Down, Portlandia. He's got something else.
1: Can you say it?
0: All right. He's best known for his role as Ted Lasso.
1: Oh, yes. Yes. First initial, please.
0: J.
1: Jason something. Let's say it together, his last name.
0: Sadekis.
1: See,
0: we're not going to give that
1: it.
0: To you. 51. He
1: what?
0: Was Cyclops in four films of the X-Men film series. You love those. Mm. He was also in The Notebook, Superman Returns, Hairspray, Enchanted, lots of other movies. He was on the show Dead to Me. And also, you know who it is yet?
1: I think I might. Go ahead.
0: Played a fictionalized version of himself in Jury Duty.
1: Yes, and he played he was in Sonic the Hedgehog movies.
0: He was also in Ally McBeal. Anyway,
1: his name is Jason.
0: Oh no, no! Please don't say.
1: I don't remember. Give me just first initial.
0: M. Please.
1: Oh, I know it, Marston.
0: Okay, thank you. Turning 53. Finally, she was Andrea Marino in the first season of Ghost Whisperer, Dr. Tara Lewis in Criminal Minds, Mother Nature in the final two of the Santa Claus films. She's the current host of Whose Line Is It Anyway?
1: I have no idea who that is.
0: All righty. Aisha Taylor.
1: Okay.
0: Aisha Taylor. Tyler. Aisha
1: Tyler.
0: Oh, wow.
1: Yeah.
0: Turning 56 today. That's the birthdays.
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3: It's 7:30. Good morning. I'm Claire McCormack. Owen Sound Police have arrested a Wyerton man after a weapon-related incident. At about 11 last night, officers responded to a report of a man threatening people with a machete in the area of 9th Street and 1st Avenue West. Police arrived within 1 minute of the call and arrested the man without incident. A 63-year-old man from Wyerton has been charged with possession of a weapon, assault with a weapon, uttering death threats, and possession of meth. No injuries were reported as a result of the incident. The International Plowing Match and Rural Expo is back in Bruce County for the fourth time as it marks its 50th event. Spencer Byers has more.
4: Entertainment will take place across three stages as visitors can expect a diverse mix of live bands, solo singers, musical performances, and dancing, creating an atmosphere that will keep the International Plowing Match and Rural Expo grounds lively from day to night. Other events include Combine Demolition Derby, Dancing Tractors, and other track contests. The expo will be over 5 days starting on September 22nd in Walkerton, with tickets available at plowingmatch.org. Spencer Byers reporting.
3: The town of Saugeen Shores is honoring two community members for their contribution to local heritage preservation. Scott Good and Randy Schnarr were honored at Monday's council meeting. Scott Good is being recognized for his leadership in the preservation of local marine heritage, notably the restoration of the Saugeen River rear range light. Randy Schnarr is being honored for his work with the Bruce County Museum and Cultural Center as the lead proponent and project manager of the Riding the Rails in Bruce County exhibit. An EU security forum has been proposed, and it could involve Canada. European Commission President Ursula von der Leyen promoted the idea yesterday, saying it could involve Norway, Ukraine, Canada, the UK, and others. She says Europe needs a defense arrangement to address threats that don't meet a NATO legal threshold for attacks. Time now for a check on sports.
5: I'm RJ Broadhead with the morning sports brought to you by RE/MAX. The Buffalo Bills' first regular season game at their new stadium was a success. A packed house, the Bare Naked Ladies sang the Canadian National Anthem, and Josh Allen accounted for 5 touchdowns, leading the Bills to a 41-31 win over the Lions. This is the Blue Jays' last road trip of the season, and it's a big one. They play Texas tonight and are in Baltimore next week. Both those teams, like the Jays, are fighting for a playoff spot. First overall pick, Gavin McKenna, opened Maple Leafs camp on a line with John Tavares and William Nylander. Tonight, the Hamilton Tiger Cats host Montreal, and the Toronto Tempo are home to Caitlin Clark and Indiana. 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
3: 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The Owen Sound Attack are on the road to face the Kitchener Rangers tonight. 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
3: Mainly sunny today, 40 kilometer wind gusts, a high around 17 degrees. A clear sky tonight, a low around 8. Sunshine Saturday, a high of 20, cloudy and 19 degrees on Sunday. Right now it's 14 degrees in Tobermory, 10 in Walkerton, and it's 14 in Owen Sound. I'm Claire McCormack for all of your latest local stories on demand. 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
0: And it's going to be a fun party, too.
1: Sunday, November 22nd at the Bayshore. Mm-hmm. And, yes, a fun party because we're going to have nibbles and eats.
0: We're going to have some food. We're going to have
1: some prizes.
0: We're just going to have a good time. So it's going to be, it's going to be a party you want to go to.
1: Here's the next phase of this. Here's what we're doing starting right now. We're doing the Country 93 Clip Clump. And what the Clip Clump is, pretty much what it sounds like.
0: It's clump of clips.
1: Yeah, that's exactly what it is. Mm-hmm. Three little snippets of songs. And what you have to do is listen to the three songs and be able to identify the artist and the song for all three of them in order. And you go to our website, country93.ca, submit the information there. And then coming up the next weekday, we'll announce one person who will win those tickets.
0: Yeah, so there's going to be a winner every day.
1: Every weekday.
0: And a different clip clump every weekday. So make sure you're listening for that. You've got lots of opportunities if you miss one, but talk it over with friends. Maybe you guys can figure out what the clip clump is.
1: Yes. To start it off, we're going to, now, it's all fine. 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
0: Right now.
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3: Farmers are getting help from the federal government in the form of a $1 billion lifeline in order to grow their business. Federal Agriculture Minister Heath McDonald announced the $1 billion fund that will invest in mid-sized businesses in order to help them access new markets and add infrastructure and technology in order to reduce costs. It also includes another $150 million to create Velocity AgriCapital Partners, which he says will invest in mid-sized agricultural businesses and be led by Canadian entrepreneur Arlene Dickinson, a partner in the capital firm themselves. And that's your Food and Ag Report. I'm Phil DeLand.
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1: We've been talking about like people embracing like grandma hobbies or whatever that's what they call them, like crafts and doing those kinds of things. I mentioned I started puzzling. That's like a grandma thing. My granny still does those puzzles to this day. I decided to do something new, and it became a major undertaking because I decided I wanted to do paint by number. I wanted to do this for a while because you don't have to be good at painting, but it looks like you could be like, I painted that. And just don't tell people that there were numbers involved.
0: This isn't like horses playing a game of cards or something,
1: is it? No. Okay. It's not like the kids' ones, the lame, boring ones. These ones are cool. And I actually managed to make them kind of almost poster size of my pets. And I made them like movie posters for my movie room. So I made one for Sushi. She's my munchkin cat who hides all the time. So it's like a horror movie and it's called Under the Couch. And then there's a picture of her. And she's got...
0: That's so cute. I love that.
1: Yeah, so it's a picture of her. And then there's different ones for... Then I realized I have to do one for all the pets because you can't leave anyone out.
0: Oh, no, that wouldn't be right.
1: Which I have too many. So I have 5 pets. And then so... Anyway, I have a lot of them now. So I started to, they finally arrived. I was so excited. I started to work on the Sushi one.
0: And it's actual paint
1: yes,
0: by number.
1: Okay. It's paint by number. And because I told Reese, well, you can do one too, which he's kind of on board with. But it seems like he's more hesitant the time as time goes on. Because I said, yeah, let's start tonight. He did not start last night. I started doing it and I was like... This is going to take a long time.
0: Yeah, I'll bet.
1: I have a lot of pets. And this one picture alone is not going quickly. So I'm not sure if this was the best. I'm going to hate painting, I'm sure, by the end.
0: Right.
1: Especially fake painting or whatever this is. But everyone says it gives you calm. So I'm trying to be like, you know, watching TV and then just doing a little bit, you know, and just splitting it. I mean, by 2045, I should have these done.
0: Oh, we'll look forward to the update. I can't wait to hear it. Well,
1: the pets will love looking at it, too, at that age.
0: Yeah, that's right. Yeah. Remember what I looked like when I was only 4?
2: Hey, I've got a phone number for you. It's easy to remember, too. When thinking of cooking is making you blue, call 372-2222. You call that number, you've got it made. When a voice says, hello, Boot and Blade, and you've gone to the website. There are arrayed the kind of menu for which you prayed. So you look at the menu. You know what to do. You call 372-2222. Breakfast, lunch, and dinner, too.

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3: It's 8 o'clock. Good morning. I'm Claire McCormack. Owen Sound Police have arrested a Wyarton man after a weapon-related incident. At about 11 last night, officers responded to a report of a man

0: threatening people with a machete in the area of 9th Street and 1st Avenue West. Police arrived within 1 minute of the call and arrested the man without incident. A 63-year-old man from Wyerton has been charged with possession of a weapon, assault with a weapon, uttering death threats, and possession of meth. No injuries were reported as a result of the incident. The International Plowing Match and Rural Expo is back in Bruce County for the fourth time as it marks its 50th event. Spencer Byers has more.
1: Entertainment will take place across three stages as visitors can expect a diverse mix of live bands, solo singers, musical performances, and dancing, creating an atmosphere that will keep the International Plowing Match and Rural Expo grounds lively from day to night. 36 artists will perform, with 90% being from Bruce County. Other events include Combine Demolition Derby, Dancing Tractors, and other track contests. The expo will be over 5 days, starting on September 22nd in Walkerton, with tickets available at plowingmatch.org. Spencer Byers reporting.
0: Owen Sound's chain of office is going to be restored. Council decided during its meeting this week to fix up the symbolic art piece worn by the city's mayor during council meetings and other occasions. It hasn't been refurbished since 2005. Owen Sound Mayor Ian Boddy.
2: It's a pretty neat piece of art. It's got great history to it. Each item around the edge is pretty neat.
0: Owen Sound's chain of office was crafted during Canada's centennial year in 1967. The Last Goods Exchange event for 2026 is set to take place Saturday in Owen Sound. Residents can place unwanted but still usable items at the curb in front of their homes. Popular Goods Exchange Day items include sporting goods, furniture, small appliances, books, toys, etc. An EU security forum has been proposed, and it could involve Canada. European Commission President Ursula von der Leyen promoted the idea yesterday, saying it could involve Norway, Ukraine, Canada, the UK, and others. She says Europe needs a defense arrangement to address threats that don't meet a NATO legal threshold for attacks. Time now for a check on sports.
3: I'm RJ Broadhead with the morning sports, brought to you by RE/MAX. The Buffalo Bills' first regular season game at their new stadium was a success. A packed house, the Bare Naked Ladies sang the Canadian national anthem, and Josh Allen accounted for 5 touchdowns, leading the Bills to a 41-31 win over the Lions. This is the Blue Jays' last road trip of the season, and it's a big one. They play Texas tonight and are in Baltimore next week. Both those teams, like the Jays, are fighting for a playoff spot. First overall pick, Gavin McKenna, opened Maple Leafs camp on a line with John Tavares and William Nylander. Tonight, the Hamilton Tiger Cats host Montreal, and the Toronto Tempo are home to Caitlin Clark and Indiana. Now, here's your local sports.
0: Thanks, RJ. The Owen Sound Attack are on the road to face the Kitchener Rangers tonight. 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
0: Mainly sunny today, 40-kilometer wind gusts, a high around 17 degrees. A clear sky tonight, a low around 8. Sunshine Saturday, a high of 20, cloudy and 19 degrees on Sunday. Right now it's 14 degrees in Lions Head, 10 in Hanover, and it's 14 in Meaford and Owen Sound. I'm Claire McCormack. 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
1: Collingwood Agricultural Society presenting the annual Great Northern Exhibition, which is coming up pretty quickly, September 25th through the 27th at the Collingwood Fairgrounds. There's a ton of things going on. We were just discussing it off air about all the fun things that'll be happening, ranging from antique vehicles, demolition derby, livestock displays, midway rides, petting zoo. If you want more info or you want tickets, greatnorthernx.com.
0: We've got a four-pack of tickets to give away right now, and we're going to do it on the Elgin Jewelers text line. We're looking, because there's going to be a baby show, we'd like to see some babies. Not real babies, emoji babies.
1: Yeah, don't drop babies off here at the station or anything.
0: Well, yeah, no, I guess not.
1: Not a good
0: idea. It's probably not a good idea. But if you just want to send us an emoji of a baby or several babies to 519-372-9393, you'll be qualified to win those G&E passes.
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It's 8:18. We've got sunshine today as we get up to 17. It's 12 to start. And the random fact is next on Country 93.

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2: 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If you bite something and you die, it's poisonous. So that's the difference. They're both kinds of poison, but it depends on who's doing the biting.
0: And one of them is controllable.
2: Aren't both of them controllable?
0: No, not necessarily. Something bites you, and they might sneak up to you. Like right now, the snake that's under your desk.
2: Oh, is there a snake under my desk?
0: That was such bad acting.
2: Yeah, on purpose. But, because it's ridiculous.
0: It is avoidable. Not if something sneaks up on you, but if you're going to eat something or bite it.
2: Is it?
0: Yeah.
2: 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Any more so than the snake that's underneath the desk is going to bite you. It ain't. All right.
0: Thank you, Winning. Judge Judy.
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3: It's 8:30. Good morning. I'm Claire McCormack. Owen Sound police have arrested a Wyerton man after a weapon-related incident. At about 11 last night, officers responded to a report of a man threatening people with a machete in the area of 9th Street and 1st Avenue West. Police arrived within 1 minute of the call and arrested the man without incident. A 63-year-old man from Wyerton has been charged with possession of a weapon, assault with a weapon, uttering death threats, and possession of meth. No injuries were reported as a result of the incident. The International Plowing Match and Rural Expo is back in Bruce County for the fourth time as it marks its 50th event. Spencer Byers has more.
4: Entertainment will take place across three stages as visitors can expect a diverse mix of live bands, solo singers, musical performances, and dancing, creating an atmosphere that will keep the International Plowing Match and Rural Expo grounds lively from day to night. 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The expo will be over 5 days starting on September 22nd in Walkerton, with tickets available at plowingmatch.org. Spencer Byers reporting.
3: The town of Saugeen Shores is honoring two community members for their contribution to local heritage preservation. Scott Good and Randy Schnarr were honored at Monday's council meeting. Scott Good is being recognized for his leadership in the preservation of local marine heritage, notably the restoration of the Saugeen River rear range light. Randy Schnarr is being honored for his work with the Bruce County Museum and Cultural Center as the lead proponent and project manager of the Riding the Rails in Bruce County exhibit. An EU security forum has been proposed, and it could involve Canada. European Commission President Ursula von der Leyen promoted the idea yesterday, saying it could involve Norway, Ukraine, Canada, the UK, and others. She says Europe needs a defense arrangement to address threats that don't meet a NATO legal threshold for attacks. Time now for a check on sports.
5: I'm RJ Broadhead with the morning sports brought to you by RE/MAX. The Buffalo Bills' first regular season game at their new stadium was a success. A packed house, the Bare Naked Ladies sang the Canadian National Anthem, and Josh Allen accounted for 5 touchdowns, leading the Bills to a 41-31 win over the Lions. This is the Blue Jays' last road trip of the season, and it's a big one. They play Texas tonight and are in Baltimore next week. Both those teams, like the Jays, are fighting for a playoff spot. First overall pick, Gavin McKenna, opened Maple Leafs camp on a line with John Tavares and William Nylander. Tonight, the Hamilton Tiger Cats host Montreal, and the Toronto Tempo are home to Caitlin Clark and Indiana. 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
3: 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The Owen Sound Attack are on the road to face the Kitchener Rangers tonight. 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
3: Mainly sunny today, 40 kilometer wind gusts, a high around 17 degrees. A clear sky tonight, a low around 8. Sunshine Saturday, a high of 20, cloudy and 19 degrees on Sunday. Right now it's 14 degrees in Lions Head, 10 in Hanover, and it's 14 in Meaford and Owen Sound. I'm Claire McCormack. 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

0: Some classic country from Garth Brooks, Rodeo Country 93. It's 8:42. Good morning with Sean and Julia.
1: Now, we've never hidden the fact that we're not sports fans.
0: No.
1: We know pretty much next to nothing about sports.
0: Yeah.
1: And I came across this and I thought, you and I can relate to this. Anybody else who's not a sports fan could also. What it is, it's done by an actor named Richie Moriarty. And he wanted to do what baseball games sound like to non-baseball fans.
0: Oh, okay.
1: So if you ever listen to a baseball game, this is what it sounds like, according to him, to people who don't know anything about baseball and don't care about it.
2: Moriarty with a fly, with a foul, foul, foul, foul, foul, foul, foul, and he has a foul, sound, with a foul, sound, foul, foul, sound, with a foul, foul, foul, foul, here comes a foul, it's a foul, foul, foul, foul, foul, foul, foul, foul, foul, foul, foul, foul, foul, foul.
1: Come on. That's
0: that is so true.
1: That's exactly what
0: that
1: it's
0: is also any sport, honestly.
1: Yeah, I agree.
0: But yes. Exactly. That is to a T. Oh my goodness. I don't know how anyone, like, honestly, I've listened to like attack games and all other kinds of sports games, and every time I listen to them, I'm like, how is anyone following this? I have no idea what you're talking about. I can't picture where anybody is. I don't know what they're doing. It's very confusing.
1: And even if I watch them on TV, I'm still, my mind starts to drift and wander, and I have no idea what's going on. So this absolutely hit the nail on the head.
0: But it's good to know if we were ever going to be announcers for a sport, we could do that. And most people, well, the non-fans wouldn't notice.
1: No, that's right.
0: Yeah.
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0: the James Barker Band with After Dark on Country 93. It's Friday, 8:49, and a beautiful sunny day today with a high of 17. More sunshine coming our way tomorrow. We're going to get up to 20, and then kind of cloudy on Sunday, but still 19. So we can still pretend this is the last weekend of the summer, so.
1: Yeah.
0: Because it's turning to fall next week, so.
1: Yeah.
0: Let's take a moment for summer. All right, moment's over. It's 12 right now. Sean and Julia are wrapping up the show now. Here is all that we learned.
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0: Mm-hmm.
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0: The title, yeah.
2: 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We're going to do announce a name every weekday. A person is going to win tickets to go to our 25th birthday bash. And you're going to hear it today and all through the weekend. We'll be announcing the winner on Monday morning at 7:10.
0: Should we just play it right now?
2: And let's play it right now.
0: Okay.

0: know what it is, go to country93.ca and just look for the 25th birthday bash page.
1: Also, it is Leave Your Crap on the Lawn weekend.
0: I'm sorry, what?
1: Leave Your Crap Out on the Lawn weekend. Oh, Goods Exchange Day, sorry.
0: Oh, okay.
1: That's how you pronounce it.
0: Okay.
1: So if you do some rooting, this is the last one of the year.
0: Oh.
1: So you got to look around your house, throw that stuff out on the lawn, and hope someone's going to take it from you.
0: Yes.
1: If you're on a busier street, you got a better luck.
0: That's true.
1: But everything we've ever put, no, I don't want to say that. I say most of the things I've ever put out has been taken. The odd thing has been left behind. Books, not a big seller. But
0: oh, really?
1: Yeah.
0: That's because I don't go out anymore, maybe.
1: Yeah, maybe.
0: I would do that.
1: But yeah, so tonight, I mean, it's supposed to start tomorrow, but we all start tonight. Tonight.
0: People are driving around starting at like 5.
1: And it's not going to rain, which is nice.
0: Yes.
1: Because we've had rainy crap on the lawn days before. So there we go.
0: Yes, so going on tomorrow and tonight. Final thought from Charlie the Greeter, next.
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Mainly sunny today. 40-kilometer wind gusts becoming light this afternoon. A high around 17 degrees. A mainly clear sky tonight. A low around 8. Sunshine Saturday. A high of 20. Cloudy and 19 degrees on Sunday.

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Mainly sunny today. 40-kilometer wind gusts becoming light this afternoon. A high around 17 degrees. A mainly clear sky tonight. A low around 8. Sunshine Saturday. A high of 20. Cloudy and 19 degrees on Sunday.

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11: Mainly sunny today. 40-kilometer wind gusts becoming light this afternoon. A high around 17 degrees. A mainly clear sky tonight. A low around 8. Sunshine Saturday, a high of 20, cloudy and 19 degrees on Sunday.

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0: That's Keith Urban from Country 93 playing today's Best Country. Friday, hello, going into a very busy weekend here with Concours d'Elegance beginning this evening, as well as Owen Sound Rib Fest at the Bayshore Community Center. And of course, it's the Owen Sound Attack home opening weekend. Home opener tomorrow night after they played down in Kitchener tonight. We'll be talking about all that stuff and playing great tunes for a Friday with the latest from Jelly Roll coming up, Stella Lefty's huge hit, and more, all before our Friday free-for-all coming up right after the noon news.
1: Hey, I've got a phone number for you. 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

of Sean and Julia in the Morning Country 93 with Cole Wetzel and Jesse Murph and with Rick Minger. And your forecast for the weekend, half and half, sunny Saturday, cloudy Sunday, but really no mention of precipitation. That's a great thing about it. All right, and we're making it even easier for you to get into the Country 93 25th Birthday Bash, where you'll not only get two tickets to the Hometown Heroes Tour show featuring Dean Brody and the Wrecklaws that same night, Sunday, November 22nd at the Bayshore, but also have a chance to win $5,000 at the birthday party. That's right. Now, we've got a new way for you to win your way into the party to make it even easier for you. Listen all throughout this weekend for the first clip clump, we call it. And here's what we mean. Here's the clip clump. 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
9: Mainly sunny today, 40-kilometer wind gusts becoming light this afternoon, a high around 17 degrees. A mainly clear sky tonight, a low around 8. Sunshine Saturday, a high of 20. Cloudy and 19 degrees on Sunday.

0: Country 93 with Sean and Julia in the morning and Chad Brownlee. And it's Owen Sound Rib Fest kicking off tonight outside the Bayshore Community Center with five award-winning rib teams in town to cook you up. Fantastic barbecue smoked ribs, pulled pork, smoked brisket, barbecue chicken, and smoked sausage and more with a kids zone, marketplace, live music all weekend long too, and a portion of the gate sales being donated to Grey Bruce Hospice. And they've arranged, Leon's in Owen Sound actually, has arranged for a free shuttle service from various points in eastern Owen Sound, in the east part of town, starting off at Heritage Place at Leon's and stopping off at St. Mary's High School, the Wholesale Club downtown, and Grey Bruce Public Health as well. And you can get the details and the shuttle schedule by checking out the RibFest website, which is owensoundribfest.com.
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3: Mainly sunny today, 40 kilometer wind gusts becoming light this afternoon, a high around 17 degrees. A mainly clear sky tonight, a low around 8. Sunshine Saturday, a high of 20. Cloudy and 19 degrees on Sunday.

0: Best Country, Country 93 with Brad Paisley, a little mud on the tires, and with news, sports, and weather coming up at 12 noon. And then it's our Friday free-for-all, three songs centering around a certain theme. And today, at the end of the work week, it's going to be three songs about work, three iconic classics about it, as a matter of fact, coming up in our Friday free-for-all, right after the noon news.
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2: It's 12 o'clock. Good afternoon. I'm Jill Charlebois. Owen Sound police have arrested and charged a Wyerton man after a weapons-related incident. They said that around 11 o'clock Thursday night, officers responded to a report of a man threatening people with a machete in the area of 9th Street West and 1st Avenue West. Police arrived within 1 minute of the call and arrested the man without incident. A 63-year-old from Wyerton is charged with possession of a weapon, assault with a weapon, and uttering death threats, as well as possession of methamphetamines. No injuries were reported as a result of the incident. Aaron Eldersley has submitted comments to the province about data centers. The municipality is responding to an intake period for comments on the Ford government's data center playbook. The province says on its website that with expansion of artificial intelligence, machine learning, and cloud computing, Ontario is experiencing rapid growth in data center development. Aaron Eldersley staff say that their comments are consistent with those from Bruce County. They want the province to engage in meaningful consultation and consideration of municipal input, preserve municipal planning authority and public consultation requirements, and protect prime agricultural lands. The playbook also says that data centers should minimize environmental impacts, for example, through closed-loop cooling to limit water use. The Georgian Bay Garden Club is rewarding two $1,500 bursaries to local students studying environmental science and landscape architecture at the University of Guelph this fall. Bursaries have been awarded annually since 1993 to students graduating from high schools in Grey and Bruce counties. This year's recipients are Jessa Rutter and Josh Beattie. Rutter is a first-year environmental science major with extensive camping experience in parks such as Algonquin, the Mississauga, and the Temagami. Beattie is in his fourth and final year of the Bachelor of Landscape Architecture program. He spent the past two seasons working with the City of Guelph for experience. Now, your business reports, Warren Buffett has stepped down as chairman of Berkshire Hathaway. The Dow Jones is down 220 points, while the S&P 500 is just below even, and NASDAQ is just above even. The TSX is down 0.5% to 35,665. Bitcoin is up nearly 6% at 80,976. The price of oil is up 21 cents to $102.12 per barrel. Gold is slightly in the red this hour, down 0.15%, while silver is up by 1.25% at $66.44 per ounce, and our dollar's trading at 71.4 cents U.S. In sports, the Owen Sound Attacks start their regular season on the road in Kitchener this evening. Matt Hermes has more.
3: The puck drops tonight after an off-season of change for the Attack, with new ownership, a new president and GM, and a mostly new coaching staff led by head coach Keenan Reynolds. A back-to-back against the Rangers awaits the Attack on opening weekend in Kitchener tonight, and then the home opener tomorrow at the Bayshore. 6:30 for the pregame show, live from Kitchener this evening on Attack Hockey on 89.3 CFOS. Matt Hermes, Kitchener.
2: There are seven other games on tonight's schedule, including Windsor at London, Guelph home to Erie, and Saginaw at Sault Ste. Marie. The Blue Jays are in Texas tonight to start off a three-game series with the Rangers. Toronto will have Dylan Cease on the mound for the 8:05 start time in Arlington. In the CFL, the Ticats are home to the Alouettes at 7:30. In the WNBA, the Tempo are back in action against the Indiana Fever. And in the PJHL, the Capitals host the Barons tonight. I'm Jill Charlebois. For all of your latest local stories on demand, Grey Bruce News, wherever you get your podcasts. The weather is next.
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1: Today, sunshine with a high of 18 and a UV index of 6 or high. Tonight, clear skies with a low of plus 5. Tomorrow, sunny with a high of 20. And Sunday, cloudy throughout the day with a high of 19.
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3: With three songs about work here at the end of the work week. And starting off with the duo who are going to be a big part of the Misty City Music Festival down in Niagara Falls this weekend. Brooks and Dunn, hard-working man and woman on Country 93.

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0: 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Three country classics, all centering around work in one way or another in our Friday free-for-all. Wrapping up with Loretta Lynn's Coal Miner's Daughter. Of course, the story of how she grew up in rural Kentucky with her hardworking coal mining father, who also grew corn, worked as a father. Both her father and her mother worked tirelessly on household chores, too, cleaning and washing and whatnot. And recalls her other childhood experiences and hardships, too, growing up in rural Kentucky. Coal Miner's Daughter. And by the way, if you ever saw the movie with Sissy Spacek, none other than Levon Helm of the band played Loretta Lynn's father in Coal Miner's Daughter in the movie version. Johnny Paycheck was in the Friday free-for-all, too, with Take This Job and Shove It. Don't you just love saying that? And wouldn't you love to sometimes? All right, your forecast is coming up. Looking like a pretty good weekend with Eric Church on the way, too.
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12: Today, sunshine with a high of 18 and a UV index of 6 or high. Tonight, clear skies with a low of plus 5. Tomorrow, sunny with a high of 20. And Sunday, cloudy throughout the day with a high of 19.

0: Country Girls, Jess Moskaluk from Country 93 with Sean and Julia in the morning. And it's Concours d'Elegance on this weekend at Cobble Beach Golf Resort and Community. That's when the big event happens on Sunday at 9 a.m. The gates open on Sunday. But it all starts off tonight with a Tour d'Elegance, some of the amazing vehicles that will be in town for Concours d'Elegance, touring around the area. Tomorrow morning, 9 a.m. to 1 p.m. in the River District in Owen Sound, it's the free cars and coffee event happening. And then the big event on the grounds of Cobble Beach Golf Resort and Community on Sunday morning, and with a portion of the proceeds going to Sunnybrook Foundation and the Bright Shores Health System Owen Sound Foundation. 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

0: Jeffrey and Tyler Joe Miller with Rick Ringer. Carrying on into this beautiful Friday afternoon with Owen Riegling, as well as a classic bit of Trisha Yearwood and the latest from Riley Green coming up. And it's do or die time for the Blue Jays. We'll talk about that and also the last goods exchange event for Owen Sound this weekend coming up after 1 o'clock.
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9: Today, sunshine with a high of 18 and a UV index of 6 or high. Tonight, clear skies with a low of plus 5. Tomorrow, sunny with a high of 20. And Sunday, cloudy throughout the day with a high of 19.

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0: with Kenny Chesney from Country 93 with Sean and Julia in the morning. And with Chris Young coming up in just a moment or two. It's pretty much do or die for the Blue Jays beginning tonight. They have 9 games left now in the regular season, with 2 of the 3 game series on the road against teams the Jays are competing with for the final wild card spot in Texas this weekend and then in Baltimore, and then wrapping up the season at home against Cincinnati. Now, as of this morning, the Blue Jays sit 2 games back of Cleveland for that last wild card spot, tied with the Rangers and with Baltimore a game behind those two teams. So I figure realistically, and this is not a hard and fast number, but realistically, the Jays are probably going to have to win at least 6 of those last 9 games to be able to make it, and hope to get some help from the other teams losing as well. So here we go. It's going to be a wild ride to the end.
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0: Rudy from Country 93. Playing today's Best Country with your weekend forecast coming up. Looks like it's going to be a pretty good one. Certainly tomorrow looks lovely. Sunny and a high around 20? Yeah. We'll take that. Thank you very much. Classic Trisha Yearwood coming up in just a little bit. And this is the last goods exchange weekend for 2026 in Owen Sound. If you're not familiar with it, basically you could place unwanted but still usable items in front of your home at the curb after 8 a.m. tomorrow. And that's anything from sporting goods to furniture, books, toys, anything, including the kitchen sink. Now, anything that doesn't find a new home must be taken back inside by 6 o'clock tomorrow evening. And if you're putting stuff out at the curb to make sure it's recognized as goods exchange day items, tie a white plastic bag to one of the items at the curb so it's not considered garbage, okay? Find out more about the final goods exchange event for Owen Sound this year on the news portion of our website, country93.ca.
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8: Today's sunshine with a high of 18 and a UV index of 6 or high. Tonight, clear skies with a low of plus 5. Tomorrow, sunny with a high of 20. And Sunday, cloudy throughout the day with a high of 19.

0: with Dean Brody from Country 93, today's best country. 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

0: home of Sean and Julia in the morning, Country 93 with Dallas Smith and Alexandra Kay. And coming up next hour, Lainey Wilson and John Mayer, along with Morgan Wallen and Post Malone together. And some new words in the Merriam-Webster Dictionary that are official now, keeping you up on the latest language trends coming up after 2.
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6: Today, sunshine with a high of 18 and a UV index of 6 or high. Tonight, clear skies with a low of plus 5. Tomorrow, sunny with a high of 20. And Sunday, cloudy throughout the day with a high of 19.

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0: Gabby Barrett and the Good Ones from Country 93 with today's best country. And with Cameron Whitcomb coming up in just a moment or two, the folks at Merriam-Webster have added 1,400 new words and definitions to their dictionary, including the words shapewear, looks maxing, and superfood. From slang to official words now, I guess. Now, if you're wondering what they mean, shapewear is pretty obvious. Think Spanx if you're younger or girdles if you're older. Looks maxing is defined as an online trend where young men try to maximize their physical appearance to become as attractive as possible. And superfood is a marketing term for whole foods that provide a very high amount of vitamins, minerals, and antioxidants for relatively few calories. Think the opposite of junk food.
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0: home. Sean and Julia in the morning. Country 93, World on Fire. Nate Smith and Rick Minger. With Lainey Wilson and John Mayer and more coming up. 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The Meaford Scarecrow Invasion is underway. 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So just a couple of weeks away. Get all the details at scarecrowinvasion.ca.
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4: Today, sunshine with a high of 18 and a UV index of 6 or high. Tonight, clear skies with a low of plus 5. Tomorrow, sunny with a high of 20. And Sunday, cloudy throughout the day with a high of 19.

0: Country 93 with Sean and Julia in the morning. And Josh Stumpf. Brooks and Dunn are coming up in just a moment or two. They'll be a big part of the Misty City Music Festival this weekend down in Niagara Falls. It all begins tonight. Jake Owen is the Friday night headliner. Tomorrow, it's John Party and Dustin Lynch, Lone Star, and so many more on the bill. And then wrapping up on Sunday with headliners Brooks and Dunn, Jackson Dean, and more, too. Go to MistyCityFestival.com to get all the details you need on this big country music festival.
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2: The 2026 International Plowing Match set to go just outside of Waukegan, September 22nd to 26th. To tell us all about it, one of the directors of the plowing match, Bill Walker, is on the line.
3: We're just really excited to bring this back to Bruce County for the fourth time in 50 years.
2: Well, you've got the plowing match site, plus there's a campground.
3: Hey, really, it is, to your point, a city, and then there's also a campground attached to that as well that we accommodate in excess of 500 campers. It's a big undertaking, and then, of course, all the vendors, all of the tented city.
2: And lots of people looking forward to the competitive plowing.
3: Yeah, we have a world champion from Belgium coming, I believe a couple from the United States, and many multitudes of plowers from across the province and in our own backyard. So that's exciting. We've got a rodeo, there's a combine demolition derby, the square dancing tractors, which, again, were an absolute hit when they first came out and were launched here in Bruce County, Great Canadian Lumberjack Show, the Canadian Cowgirls, Ram Rodeo, and the Grigg Family Clydesdale. So we've got an action-packed agenda for everyone, and it's a tented city with tons of exhibitors for the whole family to enjoy. Go to plowingmatch.org/IPM2026 is the OPA website. Find it on Facebook. And there's actually an app, so when you go onto the website, you can load the app the first time ever for an international plowing match, and it'll be live and up to date. So if weather changes, if shows change times, you can have it all in your phone, in your hand, right there at the match as you're wandering around.
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0: Country 93 and Kelsey Kulik and Cut Him Loose. And that'll do it for me, Rick Ringer. Until Sunday morning at 9 when we bring you 3 hours of country classics on Sunday Morning Rewind. In the meantime, you've got Dusty Hill to take you through the rest of this beautiful Friday afternoon with Taylor Swift coming up. Also the latest from the James Barker Band and a classic from Garth Brooks ahead. You have a wonderful weekend and take care, stay safe, and be kind.
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8: Today, sunshine with a high of 18 and a UV index of 6 or high. Tonight, clear skies with a low of plus 5. Tomorrow, sunny with a high of 20. And Sunday, cloudy throughout the day with a high of 19.

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0: She knew it. Taylor Swift on Country 93. Dusty on duty. How are you? Almost the weekend. Busy weekend around here. The Concours d'Elegance this weekend. Cobble Beach. Sunday's the big car show day, of course. But there's special events today. Also tomorrow, too. Downtown Owen Sound. Cars and coffee. And seminars at the Roxy Theater, too. Fall fairs. Wired and Fall Fair this weekend. Chatsworth as well. Also Harrison, Lucknow, Milverton, Fergus, Feversham, Shelburne, Newstead. What else? International Plowing Match starts on Tuesday. I'm missing something. What? Ribfest. Ribfest is on this weekend down at the Bayshore. Also, the Attack in action tonight. Season opener down in Kitchener. Then back to the Bayshore for tomorrow to play Kitchener again in the season home opener. So there we are. Other than that, there's not much going on.
1: Hey, I've got a phone number for you. 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It's the place to eat in Owen Sound.
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0: Morgan Wallen on Country 93. Dusty, rolling through your Friday. Let's take a look at what happened this date in history, 18th of September. Boston Red Sox pitcher Roger Clemens struck out 20 Detroit Tigers, tying his own major league record for a nine-inning game. He went the full nine innings. That marked the final victory in Boston before he went to, anyone? The Blue Jays. Yeah. More baseball. Sammy Sosa, 27 years ago, 1999, became the first player in Major League Baseball history to hit 60 home runs two seasons in a row. Yeah. More sports. L.A. Mighty Ducks played their first NHL preseason against the Penguins, 1993. Ducks and the Penguins, feathers all over the place. And way back, 61 years ago, two of my favorite television shows first aired. Classic TV, I Dream of Jeannie, and Get Smart.
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7: Today, sunshine with a high of 18 and a UV index of 6 or high. Tonight, clear skies with a low of plus 5. Tomorrow, sunny with a high of 20. And Sunday, cloudy throughout the day with a high of 19.

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0: ahead. Hang tight, honey. Lainey Wilson on Country 93. I'm Dusty Hill, and this is the weekend for the Cobble Beach Concours d'Elegance. Oh, fantastic cars. You might have seen the Tour d'Elegance. It was earlier today. It left Cobble Beach at about 10:30 this morning. Some beautiful cars, like a parade through Gray and Bruce. Just fantastic. Now, tomorrow, there's some public events. Cars and Coffee, 2nd Avenue East, downtown. Cars that are 25 years of age or older, they'll be on display. Great seminars as well at the Roxy Theater. They'll be talking about the Daytona Cobra Coupes and the Mercedes-Benz innovation as well. Some special guests. That's Saturday at the Roxy Theater. And then on Sunday, that's the big day. Participants can come in at 8 o'clock. 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VIPs at 8, and gates open for everybody else, the hoi polloi. At 9 a.m., the awards will be given out at 2. This is at Cobble Beach Resort. And if you go to Cobble Beach Concours, with an S on the end, Concours, CobbleBeachConcours.com, you can find out about all that is happening this weekend.
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4: Tonight, partly cloudy with a low of plus 5. Tomorrow, a mix of sun and cloud with a high of 18 and a UV index of 6 or high. Sunday, cloudy with a high of 19. And Monday, cloudy with a high of 16.

0: on Country 93. I'm Dusty Hill. Going to be a nice weekend as far as the weather goes. We'll take a look at that in news at the top of the hour. Some great events this weekend. One of them, the Owen Sound Community Artist Studio Tour, inviting visitors to explore working studios across the city. You can spend the day discovering original art and meeting the artists as well. And that it starts at 10 a.m. Tomorrow morning. OSSstudiotour.ca is the website if you'd like to find out more about that. And there's artists that indulge in mixed media, ceramics, textiles, photography, and more. And if you'd like to find out more, you can also go to our website, country93.ca, and check out our events calendar.
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3: It's 4 o'clock. Good afternoon. I'm Jill Charlebois. Aaron Eldersley has submitted comments to the province regarding data centers. The municipality is responding to an intake period for comments on the Ford government's data center playbook. The province says on its website that with the expansion of artificial intelligence, machine learning, and cloud computing, Ontario is experiencing rapid growth in data center development. Aaron Eldersley's staff say that their comments are consistent with Bruce County's comments. They say they want the province to engage in meaningful consultation and consideration of municipal input, preserve municipal planning and authority and public consultation requirements, and protect prime agricultural lands, as well as ensuring full municipal cost recovery. The playbook also says that data centers should minimize environmental impacts, for example, through closed-loop cooling in order to limit water use. The Georgian Bay Garden Club is awarding 2 bursaries to local students studying environmental science and landscape architecture at the University of Guelph this fall. This year's recipients were Jessa Rutter and Josh Beattie, each receiving $1,500. Rutter

0: castle and games, tractor pull, and entertainment. There's plenty to do, to see, and to eat. Organizers are encouraging everyone to come experience what makes the Fall Fair such a special tradition. Claire McCormack, Wyerton.
1: The Cobble Beach Concours d'Elegance and Motoring Festival got underway today with the Tour d'Elegance. The weekend continues tomorrow with a number of events happening in Owen Sound, starting with Cars and Coffee on 2nd Avenue East. Oblivion Avenue will take over the streets by Tom Thompson Gallery, which will highlight cars from the 80s and 90s. And at the Roxy Theater, there will be two seminars being held, one by Peter Brock, who's best known for his design of the Daytona Cobra Coupe. The second seminar will be focusing on the 140 years of innovation at Mercedes-Benz. Celebration of all things automotive wraps up on Sunday with the Concours d'Elegance at Cobble Beach. In sports, the Owen Sound Attacks start off their regular season on the road in Kitchener this evening. Matt Hermes has more.
2: The puck drops tonight after an off-season of change for the Attack with new ownership, a new president and GM, and a mostly new coaching staff led by head coach Keenan Reynolds. A back-to-back against the Rangers awaits the Attack on opening weekend in Kitchener tonight, and then the home opener tomorrow at the Bayshore. 6:30 for the pregame show live from Kitchener this evening on Attack Hockey on 89.3 CFOS. Matt Hermes, Kitchener.
1: There are seven other games on tonight's schedule, including Windsor at London, Guelph home to Erie, and Saginaw at Sault Ste. Marie. The Blue Jays send Dylan Cease to the hill tonight as they start off a three-game series with the Texas Rangers. In the CFL, the Ticats are home to the Alouettes at 7:30. In the WNBA, the Tempo are back in action against the Indiana Fever. And in the PJHL, the Capitals host the Barons this evening. Now let's look at news and sports. The weather is next.
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1: Tonight, partly cloudy with a low of plus 5. Tomorrow, a mix of sun and cloud with a high of 18 and a UV index of 6 or high. Sunday, cloudy with a high of 19. And Monday, cloudy with a high of 16.
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0: Jade Eagleson, Lucky, on today's Best Country. 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

0: Sean and Julia in the morning, and today's best country all day, Country 93. Chase Kasner there. I'm Dusty Hill. Hope you're having a great Friday. Drive carefully. Always busy. Let's take a look at who's having a birthday. Celebrity birthdays, 18th of September. Patrick Schwarzenegger. Yes, the son of Arnold and Maria Shriver. He's an actor. He was in The White Lotus, third season. He's 33 today. Jason Sudeikis, who is Ted Lasso on television. He's 51. Jennifer Hedger, kind of a neat story about her. She was part of a reality show, a Canadian reality show called The Lofters back in 2001. Eight strangers living together in a Toronto loft and producing and hosting their own online TV shows. Well, this lasted a year. After that was done, she got hired by TSN. Now she's with SportsCenter. Jennifer Hedger, sportscaster, 51 today. James Marsden, Cyclops in the original X-Men trilogy. He'll be back as Cyclops for Avengers Doomsday, apparently. He's 53. Jada Pinkett Smith, married to Will Smith, actress, 55 today. Lance Armstrong, disgraced cyclist, is also 55. Daryl Sittler, former captain of the Leafs. Also, he is the only guy to score 10 points in one game, 6 goals and 4 assists back in 1976. 76 today for Daryl Sittler. Frankie Avalon, former teen idol. He's 86. And speaking of hockey, the winningest coach in history, Scotty Bowman, 93 today.
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6: Country 93 weather.
7: Tonight, partly cloudy with a low of plus 5. Tomorrow, a mix of sun and cloud with a high of 18 and a UV index of 6 or high. Sunday, cloudy with a high of 19, and Monday, cloudy with a high of 16.

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0: Morgan Wallen on Country 93. Dusty on duty. Time for the top five things I bet you didn't know. And because it's officially Cheeseburger Day, it really should be a holiday. Because it's Cheeseburger Day, I have the top five things I bet you didn't know about cheeseburgers. First of all, the cheeseburger may have been invented by mistake in Pasadena, California in 1924. According to folklore, 16-year-old fry cook named Lionel Sternberger, working at his dad's hamburger joint, he burned one side of a burger. What would a teenager do? Well, he covered it in cheese and served it anyway, and voila, the cheeseburger was born. Well, it sounds like something a teenager would do. Number four, most people have strong opinions on where the cheese should go. The vast majority think cheese slices belong on top of the burger patty. I must say I agree. With tomato and onion on top of the cheese, relish and mustard, and no ketchup. But people lost their minds back in 2017 when Google introduced a cheeseburger emoji that featured the cheese below the patty. The backlash was so bad they had to change it a month later. Number three, the largest hamburger ever grilled in Canada, 590 pounds. 590 pounds, the bun weighed 106 pounds. And they dressed it up with lettuce, cheese, tomatoes, red onions, pickles, and barbecue sauce. They even had a certified local health inspector there to make sure it was completely cooked so you could eat it. Jimmy Buffett's 1978 song, Cheeseburger in Paradise, inspired by an actual event. He'd been forced to eat canned food and peanut butter while stuck in a boat in the Caribbean for a while. He finally got into an island, Tortola, in the British Virgin Islands, to a restaurant called Road Town, ordered a overdone cheeseburger, and he said it tasted like manna from heaven, and he wrote the song. And finally, cheddar is Canada's favorite and most popular cheese to put on a cheeseburger. Mozzarella runs a close second. Also Swiss and Monterey Jack. But if you're feeling frisky, put some stinky blue cheese on that. That'll bring you back if you're not too far gone.
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7: Tonight, partly cloudy with a low of plus 5. Tomorrow, a mix of sun and cloud with a high of 18 and UV index of 6 or high. Sunday, cloudy with a high of 19. And Monday, cloudy with a high of 16.

Langley on Country 93. Rolling along on your Friday. You were Dusty. We were talking about cheeseburgers. Good food. Speaking of food, the Owen Sound Rib Fest X is on this weekend at the Bayshore Community Center. Proudly supporting the Grey Bruce Hospice. 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And, of course, they have some of the best rib teams from all over North America all there. 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

0: today, and the Nasdaq gained 104 points. The TSX dropped by 0.19% to 35,804. Bitcoin rose to just over 81,000 basis points. The price of oil is down $2.52 to $99.39 per barrel. Gold rebounded from earlier today to $4,381 U.S. per ounce, while silver jumped almost 1.25% to $66.39 an ounce, and our dollar's trading at 71.5 cents U.S. In sports, the 0-Sound Attacks start off their regular season on the road in Kitchener this evening. Matt Hermes has more.
1: The puck drops tonight after an off-season of change for the Attack, with new ownership, a new president and GM, and a mostly new coaching staff led by head coach Keenan Reynolds. A back-to-back against the Rangers awaits the Attack on opening weekend in Kitchener tonight, and then the home opener tomorrow at the Bayshore. 6:30 for the pregame show, live from Kitchener this evening on Attack Hockey on 89.3 CFOS. Matt Hermes, Kitchener.
0: There are seven other games on tonight's schedule, including Windsor at London, Guelph home to Erie, and Saginaw at Sault Ste. Marie. The Blue Jays send Dylan Cease to the hill tonight as they start off a three-game series with the Texas Rangers. In the CFL, the Ticats are home to the Alouettes at 7:30. In the WNBA, the Tempo are back in action against the Indiana Fever. And in the PJHL, the Capitals host the Barons this evening. That's a look at news and sports. The weather is next.
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0: Tonight, partly cloudy with a low of plus 5. Tomorrow, a mix of sun and cloud with a high of 18 and a UV index of 6 or high. Sunday, cloudy with a high of 19. And Monday, cloudy with a high of 16.
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0: Valley on Country 93. Dusty Hill here. It is now officially the weekend. It's after 5 on a Friday. That's right. A busy weekend, too. Bayshore is going to be busy. Ribfest there all weekend long. Plus the Owen Sound Attack season opener at home. They play tonight. The season opener, actually, tonight down in Kitchener. And then back against Kitchener tomorrow night at the Bayshore. And it's Country 93 night, too. Don't forget to swing by our booth, say hello. You could win passes for our 25th birthday bash, where you could win $5,000. I'm not kidding. Yeah, so make sure you swing by. That's the Owen Sound Attack in Kitchener at the Bayshore tomorrow night.
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0: Shaboozy on today's Best Country. Country 93, not a bad weather forecast for the weekend. We'll see what that's all about in just a moment. It's time for entertainment news. The Fast Five entertainment news. Number five, Lenny Kravitz is now the second man in history to have his own Ken doll. It's part of the Barbie signature Ken Ambassadors collection. LeBron James was the first one. Number four, Johnny Depp's first sculpture is going to be unveiled at an art fair in Istanbul. It's about 6.5 feet tall. It's half human, half rabbit, and it's called Bunny Man. Ever notice that Johnny Depp is kind of weird? Yeah, me too. Number three, some fans are saying that Morgan Wallen was snubbed by the CMAs. He only got nominated twice, both in the Musical Event of the Year category with collaborations with other artists. He was not nominated for Entertainer of the Year or Male Vocalist of the Year. And the CMA Awards will be given out Wednesday, November 18th. Number two, this week's new music releases include new music from Miley Cyrus, Riley Green, and Luke Bryan. New in theaters, Resident Evil, the reboot, and The Wait. And finally, in a recent interview, Jelly Roll said that he's achieved everything he ever hoped for in music and that he'd leave the industry to work at a homeless shelter if that's where he feels called to go.
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7: Tonight, partly cloudy with a low of plus 5. Tomorrow, a mix of sun and cloud with a high of 18 and UV index of 6 or high. Sunday, cloudy with a high of 19. And Monday, cloudy with a high of 16.

0: Beckham on Country 93. Dusty on duty. Everybody down in Waukerton very excited about the International Plowing Match. It starts next week on Tuesday. It was there 50 years ago in 1976. I was there 50 years ago. I know I'm old. I was actually working at the... I got the week off school. Was going to high school. And I cleaned cars for Chrysler. Made sure they were nice and spiffy. Well, this year's edition... They've got all kinds of great exhibits. It's a huge tented city, of course. And, of course, you got your plowing competitions, plus live music. There's great food. There's all kinds of exhibits and demonstrations. 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And that's running September 24th, 25th, and 26th. The website to find out all about it, plowingmatch.org.
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11: Tonight, partly cloudy with a low of plus 5. Tomorrow, a mix of sun and cloud with a high of 18 and a UV index of 6 or high. Sunday, cloudy with a high of 19. And Monday, cloudy with a high of 16.

0: The afternoon. How about that? Morgan Wallen on Country 93. It's time for me to hit the trail. Yes. News is coming up. Casey Clark in after 6. Lots of great music. I'll leave you with your thought for the day. A quote from great comedian and really philosopher George Carlin, who once said, "Ever notice that anybody driving slower than you is a complete idiot and anybody driving faster than you is a maniac?"
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0: WNBA, the Tempo are back in action against the Indiana Fever, and in the PJHL, the Capitals host the Barons this evening. That's a look at news and sports. The weather is next.
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0: Tonight, partly cloudy with a low of plus 5. Tomorrow, a mix of sun and cloud with a high of 18 and a UV index of 6 or high. Sunday, cloudy with a high of 19. And Monday, cloudy with a high of 16.
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0: 1-800-990-2448 is how you get a hold of us, like right now if you want. The good stuff. Great feeling story with Santa giving back. Okay, not the real Santa.
4: But one of his helpers.
0: Yeah, one of his great helpers. Mm-hmm. We'll get to that in a sec. Hey, if you could bring back any artist or group that is, let's say, is gone by, maybe dead, who would that...
4: Or they broke up. Yeah. Okay.
0: Who would that be and why? Backstreet Boys. They broke up.
4: They're currently touring.
0: Yeah, that's bad. One Direction.
4: Oh, yeah.
0: Yeah.
4: That's a really
0: that's better,
4: good one.
0: Hey?
4: Yeah.
0: The Bee Gees.
4: Oh, my gosh. Yes.
0: Bay City Rollers. Less? That's less.
4: Less. I'm not as excited about.
0: That's less.
4: Saturday Night? Is that?
0: S-A-T-U-R-D-A-Y. Night.
4: Is that their only song?
0: Yeah, basically.
4: That we can think of anyway,
0: yeah.
4: Right?
0: Yeah. So maybe those. Okay, so we'll ask you that coming up.
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1: Yeah, man, that's the good stuff.
0: This is where we celebrate amazing things that strangers are doing for everybody else around them. We call this the good stuff. His name is Dave Bell. He's actually known in his little town of Powhatan, Virginia, as the town's go-to Santa.
2: Oh, cute.
0: For years and years and years, he's brought Christmas magic to local families, even running sensory-friendly Silent Santa visits for kids with special needs so they can meet Santa quietly,
2: right,
0: calmly, in a quiet setting. So this summer, Dave decided to deliver the ultimate gift, one that couldn't wait until December. He learned about the critical shortage of organ donors. His logic was simple. He says, well, listen, I have two kidneys. I only need one. Mm-hmm. Somebody probably could use the other one. But donating a kidney was actually complicated for Dave. He had to drop 40 pounds to be eligible for the procedure. And he did.
2: Oh, wow.
0: He underwent the surgery, and he donated the kidney anonymously to a total stranger.
2: Oh,
0: had no
2: gosh.
0: Idea. And true to form, he wore his Santa hat during the procedure.
2: No.
0: Dr. Amanda Bailey, the surgeon, noted that living donations cut down years of waiting for patients on the transplant list. For Dave, giving the second chance of life, he's like, you know what? Just what I do.
1: Yeah, man, that's the good stuff.
0: He says, you know, you don't need a Santa hat. You don't need a cape. You don't need none of this. He says, ordinary people can make a really huge difference.
2: He's not that ordinary, though. That's
0: I don't think
2: pretty
0: so.
2: Darn.
0: Isn't that
2: special?
0: Crazy?
2: Oh, my God.
0: He didn't even know. He's like, oh, you need something? Okay. Here
2: no
0: you go.
2: No problem.
0: I got one.
2: Yeah.
0: You can have the other one.
2: And it's great, too, that in the process of donating a kidney, he lost some weight,
0: yeah,
2: too. So
0: totally.
2: He got healthier on his own as well.
0: A win-win, right?
2: Yeah.
0: A win-win. Well, listen, if you have some good stuff, let's celebrate it. You can contact us through our website.
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10: Tonight, partly cloudy with a low of plus 5. Tomorrow, a mix of sun and cloud with a high of 18 and a UV index of 6 or high. Sunday, cloudy with a high of 19. And Monday, cloudy with a high of 16.

0: Sean and Julia in the morning and today's best country throughout the day, Country 93. If you just popped in, we're asking you, if you could bring back an act and or a group, who would that be?
1: Is this the real life?
0: And for Sasha,
1: is this just this group?
0: I know it's not ABBA.
2: Okay. I know you know. You're just pulling my leg.
0: Yeah,
2: absolutely. It would be Queen. No doubt. One night only.
0: When did Freddie Mercury pass?
2: 1991, November 24th.
0: You weren't even alive yet.
2: Yes, I was.
0: 91. I thought you said 81.
2: No, 91.
0: Yeah. So you were three.
2: Yeah. Wow. I don't remember it happening, obviously.
0: No, but I understand why you have a relationship with Queen because of that. And by the way, just so you know how big of a fan Sasha is of Queen, she has a Queen, what is it, a picture, like gold record or something?
2: Yeah, but it's not like one of those trashy, like it's not just like a poster that I framed or anything.
0: No, it's a nice... Yeah, you get a Klondike days when you're throwing the softball into the milk jug.
2: Right.
0: Yeah?
2: It's a nice picture. You saw it when you were at my apartment. Yeah.
0: And it's proudly on display.
2: I have another one too that I just haven't had time to hang.
0: Oh my gosh, where are you going to put that? Hey?
2: I don't know.
0: You're going to put some lights on it or something?
2: Oh, maybe. Put it on an easel.
0: You know what you should do? Put a kick light on it because everybody puts an overhead light.
2: Yeah.
0: Nah.
2: Okay.
0: Put a kick light. The kick light is the one on the bottom that goes up and is way more dramatic.
2: In my 850 square foot apartment, you got it.
0: Yeah, it's right in there in the corner.
2: Sure.
0: Yeah, it is awesome. Kev, same question. If you could bring back any band or artist, one night only, who would that be?
3: Prime Meatloaf.
2: Prime Meatloaf. Yeah.
0: Hey, isn't he dead?
2: Yeah.
0: Yeah, okay. That's good. That's even better.
2: Yeah.
0: Not that he's dead. No, but I meant, for the purpose of this discussion.
2: Yeah.
0: Yeah, Meatloaf.
2: That is a great one. What's your favorite Meatloaf song?
3: You took the words right out of my mouth.
2: Yes! And maybe you took the words right out of my mouth. Oh, I must have been while you were kissing me. Literally, you took the words right out of my mouth. It was a hot summer night, and oh my gosh, I love that song so much.
0: Learning to fly.
3: By the dashboard light.
0: That one too.
2: Of course.
0: Yes, I love that one.
2: I love singing that karaoke because I'm like, hey, you guys got to listen to me sing for like 8 minutes. It's happening. Yeah. It's happening.
3: We're gonna go on a little ride here.
2: Yeah.
0: I'm gonna take you on a little trip.
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2: If you just jumped in, we're asking you, out of all of the artists on the planet, either today, right now, or unless, of course, we lost them, who would you want to bring back for one last show?
3: Is this the real
2: for Sasha,
3: life?
2: It is Queen.
3: Is this just fantasy?
4: What would yours be?
3: Caught in a landslide. No escape.
2: You know what? This is going to sound weird.
4: Uh-oh.
3: Open your eyes.
2: It's going to sound weird on so many different levels.
4: Okay.
2: Because my wife, Susie Q's, who I adore and love as my reason for breathing, was engaged to an Elvis impersonator. And my mom, Linda, single mom of six back in Edmonton,
4: yeah.
2: was a huge Elvis fan.
4: Right.
2: So I'm going to say Elton John. No, I'm kidding. No, it would be Elvis. It would be Elvis.
4: Yeah, of course. That's amazing.
2: I think I would. Yeah, just, you know what? Just in 1969 Elvis.
4: Okay,
2: the
4: yeah.
2: The comeback Elvis.
4: Absolutely.
2: That's who I want to see.
4: That would be amazing.
2: Yeah. I know. I don't know why.
4: No, I think.
2: It kind of makes sense, though.
4: There's
2: now,
4: a
2: right?
4: lot. You obviously grew up listening to a lot of Elvis, for sure.
2: Totally. Andrew, same thing with you. Who would you want to see?
5: Oh, 100% Tom Petty and the Heartbreakers.
6: Well,
2: Ken Tom Petty.
4: Yeah, you are not the first person to say that,
2: really?
4: And I totally get that.
2: Janie's got a gun.
4: Wrong band.
2: Janie's, like, I love Tom Petty.
5: Oh, me too. If I could have ever seen one artist, that was him.
2: Really?
4: Yeah, you missed out on it, eh?
5: Oh, just by a little bit.
4: That's too bad.
2: Have you ever seen Kenny G in person?
5: No.
2: No. Nobody's ever saying Kenny G. Bring back Kenny G. Mind you, he's still alive.
4: He's still around.
2: He's still around.
4: I'm sure he's doing lots.
5: I can honestly say I don't think I've heard someone say that before.
2: You know what? Or John Tesh.
5: Oh, yeah. Just for the name.
2: You know what? He plays a mean piano.
4: Yeah, he does.
2: Yeah, he does, right?
4: A keyboard, though, right?
2: Yeah, basically. Yeah. John Tesh at Red Rocks? I have the DVD.
4: Oh, my gosh.
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13: Tonight, partly cloudy with a low of plus 5. Tomorrow, a mix of sun and cloud with a high of 18 and a UV index of 6 or high. Sunday, cloudy with a high of 19. And Monday, cloudy with a high of 16.

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0: Sean and Julia in the morning, and today's best country throughout the day. Country 93. Minutes one to 10 questions, 60 seconds with Tina. Hey, Tina, we're going to play the passable version, which means if there's a question you don't automatically have an answer for, use the word pass, and we'll move on to the next question. And if we have enough time, we'll get back to those past questions. Here's the thing, though. The first answer you give us is the answer we must take, okay?
1: Okay.
0: All right.
2: Cool. So timer will start, Tina, after I finish reading the first question. Superstitiously speaking, how many years bad luck is breaking a mirror?
1: 7.
2: What story features the characters Mowgli and Baloo?
1: Jungle Book.
2: What popular 70s movie starred Olivia Newton-John and John Travolta?
1: Grease.
2: What do you call a baby goat?
1: A kid.
2: This artist has songs like Boys Round Here, Footloose, and Honeybee.
1: Oh, Blake Shelton.
2: How many zeros are in the number 10 million?
1: Ten million, 3, 6, 7, 8, 7.
2: What is the colored part of the eye called?
1: Iris.
2: Who was the original host of Who Wants to Be a Millionaire?
1: Pass.
2: How many NFL teams' home stadiums are in the state of California?
1: 3.
2: What does the acronym ATM stand for?
1: Automatic Teller Machine.
2: Who was the original host of Who Wants to Be a Millionaire?
1: I don't remember.
0: Oh, no!
3: Oh, for Pete's sake.
0: Are you kidding me?
3: For Pete's sake.
0: Wow. Tina!
3: For Pete's sake.
0: That's my mom, Linda, single mom of 6 back in Edmonton.
3: For Pete's sake.
0: And she would say that all the time when we played Minute to Win It at the table, and we got to the 9th question, or the 10th question.
2: The last question.
0: And we couldn't get it right.
2: Oh, no. You did so well, though.
0: Oh, my gosh.
2: My goodness.
0: I'm beside myself.
2: I'm bummed out for you, Tina. You did so well.
0: The drama.
2: No kidding.
0: Oh.
2: Should we say what the answer is, though?
0: Yeah.
2: So, the original host, because it's going to bother you all day, Tina. The original host of Who Wants to Be a Millionaire was Regis Philbin.
1: Oh, I forgot about him.
2: Regis.
0: Regis and Kathy Lee.
2: Yeah, he was on that show,
0: yeah,
2: too. Regis and Kelly.
0: Oh, well.
1: Yep.
2: Well,
0: listen, you put a spark in our day, lady.
2: Yeah, you definitely did.
0: Okay. All right.
1: So, I put a spark in mine. I knew more than I thought.
2: Yeah, you did amazing.
0: Tina, we think you're awesome, and we just hope you have just an unbelievable day.
1: You as well. Thank you.
2: Take care.
0: Thanks, Tina. Bye.
1: Bye.
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10: Tonight, partly cloudy with a low of plus 5. Tomorrow, a mix of sun and cloud with a high of 18 and a UV index of 6 or high. Sunday, cloudy with a high of 19. And Monday, cloudy with a high of 16.

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1: Good to have you here. We're talking about your line of work and if it would resemble the same line of work as being a pro athlete, meaning that you'd go into work one day and you're like, oh my gosh, I've been traded?
2: Yeah. Like if you're not performing well too, they might pull you into the, you know, coach's office, if you will, and be like, dude, you're getting cut. Like it would be a pretty cutthroat.
1: That's wild, hey?
2: Kind of thing. Yeah. And you have contracts and, you
1: agents
2: know, you have people
1: and
2: fighting over
1: oh,
2: you.
1: Yeah.
2: You might have to up and move to a completely different city, maybe a different country.
1: Overnight.
2: Even. Yeah.
1: Like you got to join, like tomorrow you got to work. None of this 2-week business.
2: Right. And then you might meet your old company in some sort of retreat.
1: Like oh, yeah.
2: Weeks down the road and it's awkward.
1: It's super awkward.
2: Yeah.
1: Super
2: oh, that's
1: awkward.
2: Fun.
1: Super awkward. Particularly, I'm an accountant.
2: Yeah.
1: Can you imagine?
2: Yeah, yeah.
1: I'm going from PricewaterhouseCoopers to KPMG.
2: Awkward.
1: Oh, those nasty guys across the street. Yeah. You got traded, Ned. What? Yeah, sorry, man.
2: I do like this idea. I just think it's like high octane in a way. You know what I mean? Like
1: oh,
2: it
1: totally.
2: Seems really exciting. Not very stable though.
1: No.
2: That's the scary part about it.
1: No, no. Andrew, would you like that? Like that electricity, that intenseness, the excitement being traded like an athlete?
3: Honestly, no. I finally, it took me probably 15 plus years to find the company I'm with, and I absolutely love it here.
1: Really?
2: Okay. But you wouldn't like the idea of like another company maybe fighting over you?
1: Yeah, that'd be nice,
2: and giving
1: eh?
2: You contracts?
1: Oh, yeah.
3: Well, yeah, I mean, who wouldn't love that?
2: Yeah. Who doesn't love the attention?
1: Yeah.
3: Fair enough.
1: Like in our business, it actually is very similar to the pro industry, athlete industry, sports industry, where we do jump from station to station, mm-hmm. company to company, and people do vie for our talents, but but unfortunately, no vying has been happening in quite some time.
2: I've lost my job a few times.
3: Oh,
2: yeah, in fact.
1: So it's been a little light on the vying part.
2: Yes. Very little attention
1: yeah,
2: coming
1: it's
2: this
1: been,
2: way.
1: It's been pretty quiet. It's been.
3: Oh, I think you're lying.
1: Yeah, I think they've lost interest.
4: In my class, there's 33 of us. What's it like? There's not enough of anything. The noise, the packed classroom make it feel overwhelming. And when I really need help, there's not enough to go around. I wish somebody would do something.
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1: Have you ever wondered if you just jumped in, if doesn't matter what you do for a living, if your industry was like the sports industry where you're a pro athlete and you walked into work and your boss came up to you and slapped on your desk, hey, you just been traded.
2: Yeah.
1: Like what?
2: Ooh, and you would have agents.
1: Yeah.
2: Like Jerry Maguire would be out there like, you know.
1: As a guy, though, that has an agent, it's not all sexy. It really isn't.
2: I bet.
1: It's not all sexy.
2: Mm-hmm.
1: I've had one, two, three agents in my career.
2: What happened to the first two?
1: Yeah. Didn't really work out. And Polly, listen, I think Polly, my agent, he's been the best agent I've ever had.
2: I've met him before, right?
1: Yeah, you have.
2: Okay.
1: He's amazing.
2: Uh-huh.
1: Yeah. He is really amazing. He's also in listening shots, so that's why I have to say that.
2: You know, I'm like, you've said amazing like five times.
1: He's incredible.
2: Okay.
1: But on a serious note, he has probably the best family ever that I've ever been a part of.
2: Got it. Noted. Yeah. Noted.
1: Great guy. Give me some more work, will you?
2: But I do like the idea of, having an agent or, you know, putting yourself out there and making yourself... Oh, like if there was like a trade deadline and you had like a month to really prove yourself in whatever capacity that is with the line of work that you're in.
1: Well, the pressure.
2: And someone like coming at your door and being like, hey, so-and-so wants you. And slapping down a big contract. I think that is wild.
1: What did you get for me? We traded for a couple of widgets. What?
2: Yeah, you really get to see your true value at that point.
1: No kidding. Right? Hey, Bonnie, so you're in the plumbing industry, which is awesome. Roto-Rooter, let's go.
2: Nice.
1: Would you want to be traded?
3: No.
2: Why is that?
3: I love where I am at.
1: No.
2: You don't like the idea, though, of being like approached and being like an unrestricted free agent and then maybe some new contract options and an opportunity to make a lot of money or move away?
3: I have been offered, but I can't give it away.
1: No.
3: I love where I work. I have like the best boss, the best employees.
1: Dang it.
3: I couldn't.
1: Hey,
3: I know.
1: Are you all hiring?
2: Yeah.
1: Bonnie, do you need somebody in the office to count backwards? Like, I can count backwards. I've been doing it for so many years. I mean, I can do that. Like, I can count down from the top 20 plumbing things down to number one.
2: Wow.
1: Like, who doesn't need that in the office?
3: Right? That is true. You know, send in your resume.
1: Okay. Also known as, we'll call you, don't call us.
2: Yeah,
1: I get it.
2: Oh, gosh.
1: I've heard that before.
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11: Tonight, partly cloudy with a low of plus 5. Tomorrow, a mix of sun and cloud with a high of 18 and a UV index of 6 or high. Sunday, cloudy with a high of 19. And Monday, cloudy with a high of 16.